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4: 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Man, chores? Y'all think it's chores, though? 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
6: 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I love you big.
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3: 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Are you even done? 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Oh, watch. Oh, God. These potatoes look weird. I paid $1.26 for this.
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5: I can make you a damn good cappuccino. My phone
3: was... 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
3: Did you lose it in the war?
5: No.
3: Did you lose your frothing arm in the war? 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I don't got a frothing arm! That's not something you typically hear someone scream.
5: No, you know, like on the espresso machine. 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
2: aren't so much bad as they are tragically stupid.
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5: Like, seriously, it's three. It's like the potatoes come in one pouch, the cheese comes another, the bacon comes another, and it's like, microwave for this and take out and stir some more. Are you even done? I don't know. Oh, watch. Oh, God. These potatoes look weird. I paid $1.26 for this.
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5: We start out okay.
3: Right. He's... and then in the middle of the night, he's like an Eskimo just shivering.
5: Well, it's okay. 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
3: Nothing in my life surprises me less than finding out you sleep like an a-hole. Like, I bet you starfish.
5: Oh, yeah.
3: I can tell you starfish that whole bed.
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5: 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Nothing weird about that. Nothing. 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Eyes are up here, man.
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1: Ma'am, I'll tell you what, it's already, the struggle bus has rolled on through. It's made it stop. MJ has gotten on the struggle bus, and it's going now. Hello, friends. Welcome to, literally came in, laid down. That was a record.
2: That was early.
1: Came in. What's up, boss? Boom! Right on the couch. How are you today, MJ?
2: I'm good. I'm here. Making it. We're doing it.
1: We got this.
2: Like I told you right before we went on air, you know what they say? Every day can't be a winner.
1: They don't say that.
2: They do.
1: That's not even a thing. Just because you put "they say" in front of it doesn't mean it's a thing they say.
2: They say, you know what every day can't be a winner.
1: You know what they say? You can't get that from here. That's what they say. You can't get that from here. Pepperidge Farm remembers. Oh, yeah. Whatever happened to that Pepperidge Farm guy? He's dead, right?
2: I don't know.
1: Did he know too much? Pepperidge Farm remembers.
2: He remembers.
1: Anyway, so Mama's on the struggle bus. If anyone wants to help me drive the I guess I'm driving the struggle bus today. I hoped I was going to be a passenger, but no. I got to drive the damn bus. Welcome to the show. Happy good day.
2: How about you do it and not complain?
1: How about you move the microphone in front of your mouth so that you don't have to go... I'm going to have to tape that damn thing to your chin. That's what I have to... I'm going to have to tape it to your chin so you... Ma'am, she's slowly inflating her middle finger. Listen, I don't have to deal with this kind of hostile work environment, okay?
2: You know what they say.
1: You know what they say? You can kiss my ass in hell.
2: Yeah.
1: Both cheeks. So here's what we got. You know what they say. Here's what we got on the show today. All right? You want to know?
2: I'm a bit curious what you have planned for us.
1: Oh, my God. This is my life, y'all. It's like I've tied my own albatross around my neck and thrown myself into the ocean myself.
2: Tabitha said, "Dad, I know we're late. You said we're riding the struggle bus, but I'm late for school. Is there any way you could drop me off?"
1: Yes. Oh, yeah, I'll drop you. Well, listen, we got to make a few stops ahead of time, okay? Mama needs cigarettes.
2: I have to stop.
1: She's got to have cigarettes. We got to stop for cigarettes,
2: sorry,
1: okay?
2: But we'll get you there on time.
1: We will get you to school. We'll get you to school. You know what I'll do is I'll sign you in.
2: Yes.
1: We'll get in a little late. I'll sign you in. You'll miss most of the first period. It'll
2: That's
1: be fine.
2: Cool.
1: But we'll stop
2: by. I get cigarettes. You miss first period.
1: We'll stop by Waffle House on the way in. Okay?
2: Andy's running late too. Hop on.
1: Come on. Get on the struggle bus today.
2: Hop on.
1: All aboard. Tell us why you're on the struggle bus. Tell us why you're riding today's struggle bus. By the way, we are going to be coming around collecting tickets today. So if you don't have a ticket for the bus, we're going to have to kick you off the struggle bus.
2: No.
1: You gotta have a ticket for the bus.
2: No.
1: You gotta have a ticket for the bus.
2: No, you don't.
1: Oh, so now we just give free struggle bus rides?
2: For our babies?
1: Free rides?
2: Yes, for our babies. Oh. You don't charge your children to take them to school. Oh. And some of them have, you know.
1: Someone's gotta kick in for gas money. I'm sorry. I'm not even sure if half these kids are mine, to be honest with you. A lot of y'all don't look like me. A lot of y'all, I don't know what your mom was doing during that time when you were conceived. I'm not even sure I was in the room when you guys were conceived.
2: How dare you?
1: I'm just saying.
2: How dare you?
1: I'm just saying. Some of y'all don't look. I can't even make girls, Maury.
2: Oh, my God.
1: I can't even make girls.
2: He says that line damn near every day for no reason.
1: For no reason.
2: He'll just stand up and go, "I can't even make girls, Maury."
1: I think about that guy so much. Like, there's 5% of my brain that is always dedicated to the, "I can't even make girls, Maury." I don't know why. That guy is, I want to know what happened. Seth, I don't know if it's, no, Seth's out of town. He went
2: no,
1: to a
2: he's con- here.
1: Is he here?
2: He's here.
1: Oh, wait, are you working remote today, Seth? Is that what's going on? Because I know you were just in Nashville.
2: Yeah, he said, "I'm struggling busing for the 54 emails and 6 team chats after one day off."
1: I was texting him yesterday, he went to go see Apocalyptica do Metallica in a cavern in Nashville.
2: Oh, that sounds cool.
1: Yeah, so Apocalyptica, if you don't know, they used to play some stuff by them, but they have some strings, and like they have cellos and violins and stuff. They do like electronic orchestral music. I got to see them at RUP, and when I got to see them, they were wearing masks. I don't think they wear the masks anymore. But they do like orchestral music, so like orchestra instruments. But so they were doing a Metallica show in a cavern. And I'm going to show you the picture. This is awesome. Anyway, I thought, are you working remote today? Because I thought we had given you the day off. But anyway, can you fact check to what happened to the I Can't Make Girls Maury guy for me?
2: He just got back and he said he's on the struggle bus.
1: Well, you know, listen, we're all in the struggle. Look at this. They're in a cavern watching dudes play cellos. Yeah.
2: What part of Nashville is that?
1: I don't know. I don't know where that is. I didn't even know they did shows in caverns.
2: Did I say what part of Nashville? Or?
1: No, yeah. That's where
2: Tennessee.
1: It was.
2: Oh, it was in Nashville.
1: I think it was in Nashville, okay. Yeah. But anyway, I need to know what happened to the I Can't Make Girls More guy. I don't know his name. I just know he was on that show like 20 years ago. I just need to know if he made a girl. That's all. I just need to know. Okay, I'll tell you what else we got on the show today. We'll find out why you're on the struggle bus today. 280-1033 on the Z-Rock 103 Porch Pirates text line. I will tell you, we'll talk about the greatest 90s fads that may be coming back. We'll talk about, I got a worst person in the world today that I think you will hate on. I think you'll enjoy. Things that are vanishing in 2026 that used to be normal. We'll get to that. The phrase boomer bad news drop will be used. A certain brand of car is having a recall because the car is faster than the tires should allow it to be. The car's too fast for their tires.
2: Okay.
1: Okay, I'll get to that story today on the show. A Chinese village where they don't have this. We'll get to that today on the show. And, of course, your award-winning Hollywood Minute. Your chance to win your way to go see Five Finger Death Punch on the tour stop of your choice. And I think we have some Black Crowes tickets for Florida or not today. All right. I can't make girls more. What happened?
2: We don't know. He's sending pictures right now.
1: Oh, Apocalyptica in the cavern. Yeah, that's pretty cool. Okay, fine.
2: He's allowed to do that.
1: Fine. I said fine. I said fine.
2: You know, you seem to be a bit on edge this morning.
1: I feel pretty good. I mean, I was doing great until you walked in and announced it, quote, "It's on you, boss." You know, I start every day hopeful until life gives, or MJ gives me a reason not to be. And that's almost a daily occurrence. You know, I can't hear. No one can hear your faces on the radio.
2: They're not meant for anybody but you.
1: I hate you so much. Oh, I hate you so much.
2: Let me tell you what happened to me yesterday.
1: Oh, God. Ugh, what?
2: So annoying. So we have to take training like every few weeks for just random stuff.
1: Oh, I got the harassment
2: one. Yeah. So this one is harassment, which, you know, cool. You know, learn tips, tricks of the trade, you know, whatever. I took, this bitch is a 25-minute long video. You cannot double speed it. You can't skip it.
1: Oh, you can't double speed it?
2: You can't do any of
1: that. I don't watch anything on one. I know. Oh, God, that's awful.
2: Yeah. Well, are you ready?
1: Oh.
2: So I watch the whole damn thing.
1: No.
2: I take the test. I pass the test. It says you can exit out of this window, right?
1: Yeah.
2: I do. Doesn't show, doesn't register. I did it. And I'm like, are you kidding? So I redo it. This time I just let it play because I've already watched a video, you know, and I'm watching stuff on my phone. I'm just letting the video play until the exam comes up. I retake the exam, and I'm very careful where it says return to home page, blah, blah, blah. Like, I did it again.
1: No, you shouldn't have. We got an email about that.
2: What?
1: Basically saying
2: no.
1: It can take up to an hour after you complete it to show you've completed it.
2: No.
1: Yeah, they sent an email out yesterday.
2: Did they really?
1: Yeah. Yes, you did it twice for no reason.
2: Hold on, let me see if it took.
1: They sent an email out, and it said that it could take, it said, don't be alarmed. It can show as undone up to an hour after you complete the training.
2: Oh, my God.
1: So you did it twice for no reason.
2: The second time, like I said, I didn't watch it. Oh. I don't, you know, and the test takes 5 seconds.
1: It's like a 10 question test. Really good tips or tricks for.
2: No, they're like, what's quid pro quo? And like, basically, like, should you walk up to a coworker and slap her knockers? Yes or no? True or false? Like,
1: a slap is very aggressive.
2: If you were making a coworker feel uncomfortable, what should you do? A, keep doing it. B, do it worse. C, stop.
1: When asking a coworker to kiss your whole ass,
2: right?
1: Should you?
2: It's just like, what?
1: Did it show up as done? Did it show up as you did it?
2: I hope so. I'm going to be pissed.
1: Oh, I hope you have to do it again. That's my hope for you today. I hope you have to do the training all over again.
2: I do this for you because you're the one that gets the annoying emails. That's why the minute I get training.
1: I do. I get all the emails
2: saying
1: from everyone who hasn't done it because, again, I'm the supervisor. Don't ask me how that happened. So I get the email. Every day that goes by when people don't do their training, I get alerts. Did you know blah, blah, blah didn't do their training? Yeah, you gave them a month to do it. That's the other thing that sucks. They get a month to do the training, but I get an email every day that you don't do the training.
2: So
1: why give them a month?
2: Yeah.
1: Why give them a month?
2: And no, No, it
1: did
2: not
1: show up as done?
2: No.
3: Ugh.
2: Still says in training window.
1: I'm not going to do mine until yours is done.
2: Yeah.
1: All right, with that said.
2: Yeah, in progress.
1: Oh, well, what do you got to do? Happy good day, everybody. We'll start things off with some Judas Priest. When we come back, we'll have your Twitch and MJ patented mind-blowing fun facts, and MJ will give us her favorite tips and tricks from the sexual harassment videos.
2: No, it's just anti-harassment.
1: Oh, anti-harassment.
2: Yeah.
1: Wait,
2: harassment can be anything. Okay? Harassment can be anything, and anyone can be harassed, and you don't...
1: Okay, let me ask you this.
2: There's nothing you can do that asks that for you to be harassed. It's never your fault.
1: Okay, what kind of harassment is this? What if I say to a coworker, you're an annoying redneck bitch with a great rack?
2: Thank you?
1: Yeah, that's right.
2: Yeah.
1: That is correct.
2: Right, yeah.
1: Okay, hang on, back in a moment.

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1: Well, first off, Andyland, thank you for that very, very detailed and insightful answer as to why MJ's training did not go through. Thank you, Andy. MJ did sexual harassment training, but it didn't go through.
2: Just harassment.
1: Okay. I don't think it's harassment unless it's sexual. I'll be honest.
2: No.
1: I don't think it's harassment unless it's... The only kind of harassment...
2: If somebody says, you better go pick up my dry cleaning, mm-hmm. or you're, you know, you may or may not lose your job. Harassment, baby.
1: Who's saying it?
2: Your boss.
1: Who? Well, I guess what I'm saying is, if it gives me a weird boner, I think it's sexual harassment, even if they didn't mean it like that. Like, if a woman looks at me and sternly says, you better pick up my dry cleaning, mm-hmm. and then I'd be like, all right, but, you know... Listen, the only kind of harassment I accept is sexual harassment, and that's all I'm saying. That's when I take the test, that's the kind of answers I'll give, all right? So don't tell me how to live my life, and I won't tell you how to live yours.
2: All right.
1: But thank you, Andy. We appreciate that. Are you ready to give these people some facts?
2: I am.
1: Ladies and gentlemen, you're about to get plowed with fun facts. We're going to knock you down, and we're going to beat you with facts, like Homie the Clown.
2: No, we're not.
1: Yeah. No, like Homie the Clown. We got a sock filled with facts. We're going to knock you down and just beat you with it. And then we're going to say, Twitch and MJ don't play that. That's what we're going to do.
2: The term fridge does not come from refrigerator. It was short for Frigidaire, the company that produced the first self-contained refrigerators in 1919. So most Americans called refrigerators Frigidaire or fridges.
1: Oh, wow. That is so count. That actually is a fun fact.
2: Yeah.
1: I would have thought it was from the refrigerator. Right. That would make sense. This is one of those facts that I guess it's kind of obvious, but you don't think about it until someone says it out loud. For most of human history, people did not know their exact age. We're one of three of my grandparents did not know their birthdays. They just had to take a guess because when they came over to America, they didn't have birth certificates. Like, they were born at a time before birth certificates?
2: I mean, no,
1: So in Russia and Italy, they only kept birth records in Bibles.
2: That's how it was for a majority of the...
1: So three of my four grandparents didn't have birth certificates. So when they came to America, they didn't have their family Bible or the Jewish, you know, the Torah. So they didn't have it with them. So they just guessed. Like, my grandpa, to the day he died, didn't even know his own birthday. So, yeah, it's weird. My dad was the first one in the family to know his birthday.
2: Huh.
1: Yeah. Think about that. So when you're celebrating your birthday this year, just know that all those who came before you didn't have one.
2: I mean, a lot of them did because, yes, the family Bible.
1: Because cholera.
2: You know.
1: And the Oregon Trail.
2: Yeah.
1: What was that thing you got?
2: Diphtheria?
1: No. Was it? What was the thing you got on the Oregon Trail? Seth, fact check.
2: No, what was it?
1: It was...
2: Dysentery.
1: Dysentery, that's it. That's the one where you crap your brains out.
2: Yeah.
1: All right.
2: The Guinness Book of World Records exists because...
1: By the way, Seth was really fast on that day. Already had dysentery.
2: The Guinness Book of World Records exists because the director of Guinness Breweries had an argument in 1951 over which game bird is faster, the golden plover or the red grouse. He thought there should be a book to help settle bar arguments, so he created the Book of World Records, and the fastest bird is the golden plover.
1: I thought it was the falcon. I thought it was peregrine falcon. I can fly like 200 miles an hour. Seth, fact check!
2: Game bird.
1: Oh, game bird. Well, duh, of course, game bird. You know, you always think it's a myth, but it actually is true. The entire band on the Titanic died because they played as the ship went down. I always, you know, the phrase the band played on.
2: Yeah.
1: I always thought that was just a thing they said. No. The entire band literally played as the ship was sinking they just voluntarily died.
2: Well, they knew they were going to die. Even if they stopped, it was women and children first. They were, you know, the chances of them getting on a boat weren't good. So they were like, do what we love until we can't do it anymore.
1: You know, one of the guys that survived because he just got hammered. He's like, F this. I'm just going to drink everything while the ship's going down. Everybody else was, you know, running for their lives. And this guy goes to the bar and just starts getting hammered. And it turns out he drank so much alcohol that he actually went into the cold water but didn't die. He wasn't a band guy. He was just By the way, why, if it's so great to be a dude, so great to be a man all through human history, why is this whole women and children first thing?
2: Whoa.
1: What? Whoa. I'm asking the question.
2: Wow.
1: I mean, if we truly run things,
2: wow.
1: Why are we letting women and children off first?
2: Because you want to?
1: Huh?
2: Because they're women and children?
1: Oh, so y'all are weaker now? Y'all the weaker
2: sex now? No, it's just,
1: now?
2: You know, who you going to carry a baby?
1: I want equality, except for when it comes to a sinking boat.
2: Yeah, well, whatever. Sorry, just sucks
1: saying.
2: To suck.
1: Just saying.
2: Move it, bitch. Equal. Women and children.
1: I want to be equal with men. I want to make all the money you make. But when a boat's sinking, I want to get out first.
2: And most men, really, it's, you know, a pride thing. They would rather their wives, their sisters, their mothers.
1: No. It's because they'd rather drown than hear their wives bitch about, so we're on this lifeboat, this cruise was your idea.
2: It wasn't a cruise.
1: It was a cruise.
2: They were going from one country to another.
1: It was a party.
2: Yes, but again, it was a transportation.
1: This is why men want to die.
2: For first class.
1: This is why we die first.
2: I mean, like, according to James Cameron, third class is pretty bitching too with
1: you
2: the whole dancing.
1: I'll just take the boat. I'll just take the cold water, God. I'll just take the cold water because I don't want to hear her mouth.
2: Well, I mean, you'd just be wasting everybody's time because I just push you right off the lifeboat anyway.
3: Last fact,
1: ma'am, please.
3: Last fact.
2: One single Google search takes more computing power than the entire moon landing mission in 1969.
1: Yeah.
2: One Google search.
1: As a joke, on Mother's Day, I used ChatGPT to write a speech about Bonnie, just literally while we're eating breakfast. I use it and she goes, well, great, that just used 1,000 gallons of water.
2: Yeah.
1: And I was like, oh God, yeah.
2: Yeah.
1: Every ChatGPT search you use uses like 1,000 gallons. I didn't think about that.
2: Yeah.
1: It's really bad.
2: It is.
1: It's really horrible. I use it all the time.
2: Yeah, you do, and you should probably think about that a little more.
1: Oh, you should
2: think about it a little more.
1: Ma'am.
2: Just saying.
1: I'll think about nothing and I'll like that. A rat can easily fall from a 5-story building and be just fine. No nice. Injuries, no nothing.
2: Yeah.
1: They're almost like super. And that would be like a person falling from a 100-story building.
2: I don't know if it's that extreme.
1: No. A rat is a rat's this big. A human's this big. So it would be like us falling from a 100-story building. Is what the math works out to.
2: Rats are amazing.
1: They really are.
2: They can squeeze into the smallest, like, it's like their little bones just...
1: A rat can get through a diameter, what is it, like a diameter of a nickel? Maybe the diameter of a quarter. It can get through a full-grown rat.
2: I don't understand that using 1,000 gallons of water stat. Water cooling systems are a closed loop. It's not like turning on a faucet.
1: I don't know. I just know every time you use ChatGPT, someone dumps a thousand gallons of water. It's a job.
2: And apparently, like, kicks 2 or 3 puppies, too.
1: Yeah, absolutely. And then calls, I don't want to say who's mama, but calls her a whore. That's according to the science.
2: Yeah.
1: You just randomly, someone knocks on your door. Hello? Your mom's a whore.
2: Yeah.
1: And just walks on. It's weird.
2: I don't know why ChatGPT does that.
1: I don't get it either. Stick around. It's Z-Rock. It's a rock station.
0: 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Here's traffic.
4: No delays due to collisions. Traffic is light as you work your way into the city this morning. The only thing we've really got going on is a closure at North Limestone at New Circle Road. You've got one outbound lane blocked there for utility work. I'm MJ, and that's your traffic.
0: That's traffic on Z-Rock 103.
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1: Well, first off, earlier we asked you what your struggle bus moment was today, because MJ came in and announced she's on the struggle bus and then laid down, which is all pretty par for the course. I just saw this one. Porky's going through a colonoscopy. Ma'am, did you just burp right into the microphone?
2: No. What? No.
1: I'm on the struggle bus because of her.
2: I don't know what you're talking about.
1: You're going to have to not chug. Like chug. Like she shakes him up and then swallows him and then crushes the can on her head like John Belushi at a frat party. Ma'am.
2: I hiccuped.
1: Oh, you hiccuped?
2: And burped.
1: Like Barney from The Simpsons?
2: I was close to a Wendy Williams.
1: Burp, fart, hiccup.
2: Excuse me.
1: Queef. Ooh, how'd that one happen? Ooh. Burp. Oh. Ma'am, I was going to say, Northside Porky is going through a colonoscopy this morning, and he's on the struggle bus because he had to do the prep last night, and now they're going to go. I will tell you the thing about a colonoscopy is they're not as bad
2: Twitch
1: as you
2: loves
1: think.
2: Them. That, he loves
1: I do
2: them.
1: Four or five a week. They're great. But it will keep you from asking for butt stuff. You'll be like, I get it. Never mind. We're not doing that. We don't have to. But the colonoscopy itself, it's fine. It's the prep the night before where you're just on the toilet just nonstop.
2: We don't want to hear this.
1: You're going to go
2: we're
1: through it.
2: We're having breakfast.
1: You're going to go through it in a year. You'll be there. Mama Jane, you'll feel your eyeballs sucked out of the back of your head from the force. But anyway, everybody, I want you to think about Northside Porky's butt today. Think about Porky's butt and pray for him. Then we got this from David. MJ, need a fact check. Is it possum, P-O-S-S-U-M, or opossum, O-P-O-S-S-U-M? The wife and I are arguing.
2: Oh.
1: Is that the correct?
2: Yeah.
1: So I know there's technically a difference.
2: I believe the possum with no O is like the ones in Australia.
1: Yeah.
2: They're a different.
1: It's like a British or Australian pop.
2: Yeah.
1: But are they the same animal?
2: No. No, they've got their marsupials, but they don't look anything alike.
1: I bet you an Australian possum has like Wolverine type spikes.
2: No, actually, they look more like bitches than the North American possum.
1: Really?
2: Yeah.
1: Let me see. I would think an Australian possum would have to be somewhat tougher than a regular old American possum. It just would
2: you
1: have,
2: would think so.
1: You would think. How would it survive out there?
2: Yeah.
1: I would think it would have to be. It shoots lasers from its uterus or something.
2: I don't think so.
1: Does this pouch contain explosives? Is that what happens? Does it toss its babies at you like little mortars? Like, I need to know. I need to know how this thing works. I just need to know. But yeah, so which one? It's with an O.
2: Oh.
1: Is correct. So whoever said that. Oh, Joe. Possum is spelled S-T-U-P-I-D. She's had to spell it. Oh, my God. Here's a pen.
2: No, I'm good.
1: It's stupid. That's what he wrote.
2: I won't let this bother me. I'm looking at all the different possums, man.
1: In Australia, possums stomp you. That's good, smart listener. Where's my bell? That's good. I enjoyed it. I like that. Tell Twitch it's called pegging. What are you talking about, SD? What are you talking about? No one mentioned pegging. Not this morning, at least. Well, I'm glad my wife isn't listening right now. I'll just tell her I'm right. We'll keep the secret.
2: Yeah.
1: Listen, we'll keep the secret, all right? Although
2: there are 126 species.
1: I will say David brews beer, but his wife makes cookies, so I'm not sure whose side I want to be on. His beer is good, but her cookies are great. So, Joe is spelled missing without a trace.
2: Mm-hmm. Yup.
1: Oh, I'm not saying that, space conspiracy guy. Whew, man, I'm not saying that at all. But anyway, so it's O-P with the O.
2: Yes.
1: The silent O.
2: Yep.
1: Stupid.
2: See, this is what...
1: What?
2: An Australian possum looks like. Not nearly as cute.
1: Oh, what a little bitch.
2: Yeah.
1: What a little bitch possum.
2: Yeah.
1: You should spell that B-I-T-C-H-P-O-S-S-U-M. You know what I'm saying?
2: Yeah.
1: Bitch possum.
2: Yeah.
1: Weak-ass bitch possums?
2: Not nearly as cute.
1: Bitch possum should be a band name, right?
2: I don't know.
1: Really?
2: Nope.
1: You don't think bitch possum should be a band name?
2: I think you'll be giving possums a bad name.
1: No, Australia.
2: And we fight too hard.
1: What about, oh, God.
2: You know,
1: please don't tell me you're fighting for possum rights. No, ma'am.
2: to inform people of how important they are to the ecosystem. How if you are lucky enough to have a possum in your yard, just know it's eating up all them ticks and mosquitoes.
1: The first line of MJ's obituary, local radio personality and possum rights activist, yes. MJ.
2: I think if you have little hands, you have the right to vote. Okay? That's all I'm saying. If you got
1: are
2: little
1: you trying
2: hands.
1: To fight for possum suffrage?
2: Yeah.
1: Is that what you're trying to fight for? Listen, I'll switch it for if you'll give up your right to vote, I'll be happy giving it to the possums. Ladies, you want to trade your right to vote for the possums? I'm all in. Oh God, MJ is going to fight for possum rights.
2: I'm just saying, possum rights there are people dumber than possums, but because they have hands, they're allowed to vote.
1: There are people dumber than possums.
2: Lots of them.
1: Because they have
2: tons of them out there driving cars and stuff. Well, I think possums should have the same rights. I guarantee I can trade a possum to do something before I can a lot of these people out there voting. So
1: they won't do that. They wouldn't do that. There's a lot of people who. Yeah, no, I'm with.
2: I am fighting for possum suffrage.
1: Maybe this is why MJ shouldn't have the right to vote.
2: Hands across America. They're possums.
1: They already did that. They already
2: did
1: it.
2: No, we're doing it for possums. If you can hold a piece of food in your hand and eat it, right to vote.
1: Some days, all I want to do is bash my head into a rock. And then some days I envy the rock.
2: Right. If you have an opposable thumb, you have the right to vote. Exactly.
1: And if you have a tail, you have two votes. You have a tail, you have a pouch, and an opposable thumb? Woo! All right. Ladies and gentlemen, your first chance of the day to win your way to five fingers.
2: Oh, is this as good as yesterday?
1: No, I was going to do it live. Should I
2: no.
1: do it the way we did
2: it?
1: Okay, hang on. I'm going to insert it.
2: Here.
1: Hang on.
2: Because yesterday was like a screeching record.
1: Yeah, here we go. Here we go. Ladies and gentlemen, here we go.
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3: 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Are you kidding me? Oh, sorry, Earl. Bye.
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0: I feel like you, our friends, our children, our loved ones, I feel like you deserve better from your mama.
1: No.
0: I feel like you
1: like
0: deserve better.
1: Like they say, not every day is perfect. Not every day is a winner. Some days you just do the day. You know? You just get through the day. You do the best you can.
0: No one says this. This is not. This is. Some days you just do the day. What are you doing the do?
1: Yeah.
0: What is like an old 90s Mountain Dew? Do the do.
1: Do the day.
0: Ma'am.
1: Just get through it, you know?
0: Don't vote
1: Sometimes
0: for your mom.
1: Sometimes that's
0: Don't
1: the,
0: vote
1: the
0: for
1: best
0: your mom.
1: Thing you can do.
0: I'm sorry I didn't choose a better mom for y'all. I really am. I could have. I could have chosen.
1: Who says do the day? My great-grandfather
0: no one says do
1: passed
0: the
1: that
0: oh,
1: down.
0: Oh, really? Your
1: yes.
0: great-great-grandfather said
1: yeah.
0: do the day?
1: He would say.
0: He said do the day.
1: He would say.
0: That's what he said.
1: He'd say, Melissa.
0: Yeah.
1: Do the day.
0: Do the day.
1: Sometimes the day will. You can't let the day do you.
0: No, can't let the day bend right? you over and do you. Yeah. No, you got to bend the day over and do the day.
1: And, you know, maybe some days you're not going to kill it. You're yeah. just going to make it.
0: Maybe some days you sit on the day's face.
1: Yeah. You know.
0: Some days the day sits on your face, huh?
1: I know.
0: What?
1: Anyway.
0: Is that what, did he, I was just exploring no. the analogy that your grandfather, great-grandfather used to tell you.
1: And he would say, again, do the day.
0: Some days you got to helicopter the day. And you're like, Grandpa, what are you talking about? You're crazy. You're senile. Grandpa. Do possums, okay, going back to, first off, eat cheese like a candy bar. I want to know if
1: teach
0: somebody,
1: a man to fish, he day.
0: If possums get to vote because they have thumbs, what about raccoons?
1: Yes, anything okay. with thumbs.
0: All right, well, then a broken person asks, do possums then have to sign up for the draft? Because I'm pretty sure we can win any war if we come with an army of possums.
1: We'll look into that matter further.
0: I think an army of possums sounds scarier in reality.
1: Yeah,
0: it sounds scarier, but then they pass out.
1: Yeah, but if they all fart that death fart at the same time, that'll drive the enemy away. No one can handle
0: If they all hissed, people get freaked out. They all a hissing army of. But anyway, this
1: and
0: this,
1: eats cheese like a candy bar said, let's call it the right to bear thumbs movement. That's
0: oh
1: it. That's what we're doing.
0: Can I say we don't need any more movements? I think I'm all out of move. I'm all done with all movements. Well done. I don't want to be part of any movement. Teach a man to fish. He day. I don't know.
1: I go back to.
0: That just makes it's just hilarious.
1: Oh yeah, Kelly left her phone. Some days we thrive. Some days we survive.
0: You know, David makes a great point. MJ, what about your thumbs thing? Does that mean chicken nugget hand can't vote? Oh my God,
1: yes,
0: MJ.
1: He can.
0: Oh my
1: yes,
0: God,
1: he can.
0: You don't want chicken nugget hand to vote.
1: That's not true.
0: That's what she said. You heard it. You heard it. I don't even know.
1: Oh, my God.
0: Joe said the same thing. Joe and David are both, you know what? MJ doesn't fight for the rights of.
1: Listen, when it comes to humans, mm-hmm. You don't have to have hands or a thumb, okay? We'll say that. I'm fighting for the rights of possums and raccoons and anything else that have tiny hands. You know, that's all. We're not going into the human stuff. We got the human. Everybody votes.
0: I believe that MJ clearly said chicken nugget hand should not have the right to vote.
1: If you could hold a corn dog in your hand, then you have the right to vote. Now, obviously, it'd be a mini corn dog.
0: Is that the corn dog rule? Is there literally someone at the ballot with a, I'm sorry, hold this corn dog. Oh, dropped it. Can't vote.
1: Yeah. Yeah. Well, and then it also encourages them to vote if they know they're going to go and get a tiny corn dog.
0: When it comes to voting. I'm all for, I think anything that eliminates, you know, like, I'm sorry, you're bald, can't vote. All right, guess I'm done. Guess I don't have to go to the polls today. You know, I do think we can't make people pass tests, can we?
1: No, unfortunately not. I mean, maybe. It seems easy enough.
0: She's saying if you don't have arms, you don't have the right to bear arms or vote or eat corn dogs. You're right, Anakista Winner. You're right. Man,
1: no,
0: who would have thought that this morning MJ would have fought
1: this
0: against the right to
1: the
0: vote
1: right
0: for most
1: people? The
0: right
1: to bear thumbs movement.
0: I am so embarrassed for my co-host this morning. I'm embarrassed that I'm associated with her. I'd like to put out a statement that her thoughts have nothing to do with my thoughts. In fact, I don't think she has many thoughts, to be quite honest.
1: Oh, my God.
0: I don't think she has. I know. Joe and Big Daddy Sofa and everybody's just real disappointed in you this morning, MJ. Real, real disappointed in you. I would be, but I've learned not to expect much. Now, when we come back, MJ allegedly has her award-winning Hollywood Minute.
1: I didn't say that.
0: Allegedly.
1: I never

0: said that.
1: Also, two people are in the news today that I am accusing of doing something that MJ has never done. And I will tell you that story coming up. And I got a little worst person in the world.
0: Okay.
1: All right. 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It's the Rock Station.
2: 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Here's traffic.
3: No delays due to collisions. We do have a closure at Rosemont Garden at the railroad crossing. That railroad crossing is closed for construction, so you're going to want to detour via Southland Drive. I'm MJ, and that's your traffic.
2: That's traffic on Z Rock 103.
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2: We've got sunshine and highs in the mid-70s Tuesday. It's going to be a beautiful day. Mid-50s with increasing clouds overnight. Still in the mid-70s Wednesday, but a morning round of showers, a few thunder showers. We'll give way to mostly to partly cloudy skies later in the day. And we're cooler Thursday as high pressure takes back over, mostly sunny, only in the upper 60s. I'm meteorologist Tom Ackerman with your LEX18 Storm Tracker forecast on Z-Rock 103, the rock station.
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1: Well, well, well, welcome, friends. Welcome to the show. Happy good day. Happy Tuesday. We got another chance for you to win your way to go see Five Finger Death Punch at the U.S. Tours Up of Your Choice with Ava Under Fire. Ava Under Fire and Cody Jinx. We'll give you that next keyword in a few moments. We got your Florida Not on the way for Black Crowes tickets today. Let's see. We got, we'll do MJ's award-winning Hollywood Minute right now, and I know it's going to be one of the best ever. One of the best. She's making a face. She's making a face. All right, let me ask you this. Instead of doing the award-winning Hollywood Minute, I'll give you a choice of two stories.
2: Okay.
1: All right? Do you want to do two people accused of doing things that MJ's never been accused of, or today's worst person in the world? Which one do you want?
2: Something I've never been accused of.
1: MJ's never been accused of, quote, doing too much. Oh. I'll tell you the story of two people who, like, you're just doing too much. As the young people say, you're trying to do too much, okay? Two people who were like, I'll give an example. A man just broke the world record for skydiving while solving a Rubik's Cube. You're doing too much.
2: Oh, man.
1: No, you're doing too much. Let's not act like that's, you're doing too much.
2: You know who else was trying to solve a Rubik's Cube?
1: While skydiving?
2: No. Who? While visiting the Titanic.
1: No. Who?
2: That submersible.
1: No,
2: sun.
1: They were not down there doing Rubik's Cubes.
2: The sun, I swear to you.
1: Are you kidding?
2: No. The sun, for some reason, hold on.
1: You're talking about the submersible
2: Titan.
1: where it all imploded. When he was down, his dad or stepdad, whatever, paid $100,000 to get him down to the Marianas Trench, deep parts of the ocean, and he was just down there doing a Rubik's Cube because he was so bored? What?
2: Well, no, 19-year-old who died on Titanic sub brought Rubik's Cube with him in a bid to break the world record. He was going to try to solve the puzzle 3,700 meters below the ocean, mom told
1: Just
2: BBC.
1: Enjoy going to the bottom of the ocean! Just enjoy, well, I mean, he didn't enjoy his trip to the bottom of the ocean. But in general, just enjoy your trip to the bottom of the ocean that costs $100,000 a person. You got to take a Rubik's Cube to pass the time?
2: He actually mentioned it in his obituary.
1: Ooh.
2: Yeah.
1: Ooh. Just go next time.
2: There's no next time.
1: Oh, that's fair. That's fair.
2: Yeah.
1: But I'm saying, like, you're going to a place that only like seven human, like less people have walked on the surface of the moon than saw what that kid saw. And he's like, I got to take a Rubik's Cube.
2: Just saying. Apparently, you know, this dude was like, well, I'm not going to do the submersible, but I'll break the record for doing it while skydiving.
1: Ugh. So there's that guy. And another guy decided he wanted to be the first guy to pull an 18-wheeler with his penis while on fire.
2: Oh, he was on fire. Okay.
1: Yeah. Yeah. He was lit on fire and pulled a giant truck with his penis. Now, he's formally pulled a truck with his Dugan before, but he never did it while on fire. So I guess once you learn that, hey, my talent is pulling a truck with my crank, then you got to find new and exciting ways to make it better.
2: Yeah.
1: You know, it's like no one's going to come down just to see you pull a truck with your crank anymore. So you might as well like
2: take it up a notch.
1: Take it up a notch. Light me on fire. Next time I'm going to do it while covered with bees.
2: Yeah.
1: You know, maybe the next time I'll do it while people are shooting paintballs at me. So, two people who were accused of doing something MJ's never done, quote, too much. Skydiving, man, you're skydiving and solving a Rubik's Cube at the same time. You're just bored with skydiving. Like, when you're bored with, like, you know, that's why I've never skydived. Because I don't want to get bored with it. I don't want to be so bored with it that fast.
2: Yeah.
1: Yeah.
2: That's it.
1: Yeah. Space security guy. I can't pull a truck with it, but I can hang a towel on mine. Like a full-size towel or a hand towel? There's a difference. The word towel is, you know, it's very, yeah. Does pulling a truck with it make it longer, asking for a friend? I don't know, Cosmic Duck Guy, but I'm also curious for the same friend asked me if that's possible. Like, what happens the first time you want to pull a truck with your pee-pee? Like, I don't know. What makes you decide? And then how?
2: Yeah, I don't.
1: No, I'm saying, how do you attach it?
2: Assuming, well, no, that wouldn't make sense.
1: Right. Like, how do you attach?
2: I mean, people, but you have to have a lot of hooks.
1: Well, yeah. How do you do?
2: When you're, you know, hanging by piercings.
1: Yeah, I don't think they're
2: so.
1: Using
2: it can't
1: piercings.
2: Be that. No, so it must be some kind of
1: pulley system.
2: Yeah, yeah. Because you don't you could you know you don't want to rip it off.
1: Right. That's what I'm saying.
2: So
1: while on fire. Never pulling truck with penis while on fire. Yeah, man pulls. Oh, he pulled at 131 feet. Ugh. Wow. Oh yeah, and this guy explains why he lit himself on fire. Oh, he was on TMZ telling the story. Yeah. I don't know what part, like how you attach it is the thing. Oh God. There it is. Yeah. Wow. Whoa. It's like a Pringles. It's like attached to a Pringles, like a Pringles tube looking thing.
2: Somebody said like the Chinese, finger trap. Or whatever.
1: Oh,
2: it works like that. Where, yeah. You know.
1: Yeah, that's probably a good.
2: Yeah.
1: Yeah, that's probably a good. Yeah, because I just don't know. These are rapid.
2: I don't think any of that.
1: Yeah, I don't know. Banjo lately, mine is used to test microscopes. Oh yeah, just like the funny. Yeah, a couple people. Yeah. Man, people are. Once you're doing that again, you're doing too much. Like what? Like come on. That's never. Come on, man. I know you want to get in the record books and all that, but is it worth it? Is it worth it?
2: I mean, he survived, right? You're talking about
1: him. I'm assuming so.
2: Worth it.
1: I guess so. Yeah, I bet you it's like, I bet you his Dugan now looks like Goofy's ears. They're like just long and floppy and totally unusual.
2: Yeah.
1: Like can't do anything with it anymore. Now, I know you didn't have a Hollywood Minute prepared, so I prepared a Hollywood Minute for you because, you know, again, I am.
2: Okay.
1: I am the brains and the brawn of the show. I got to bring home the bacon and fry it up in the pan.
2: Oh, speaking of bacon, Kevin Bacon.
1: That got our attention.
2: Was hiking with his daughter and her boyfriend.
1: Mm-hmm.
2: And he got just stung by so many bees.
1: He was
2: like
1: attacked
2: so
1: by a swarm.
2: Many bees. Yes, a swarm of them. He said that he was the only one they attacked. He said they must not have liked my work or something.
1: Well, have you seen Footloose? I don't think it holds up. I'm going to be honest. Red Hot Chili Peppers just sold their catalog, their recorded catalog.
2: Oh, yeah, for $300
1: million. $300
2: million. Seems kind of low, right?
1: I think so.
2: For like 20 years of work in this economy.
1: But I mean, like each member,
2: four band members.
1: Well, you know what? I don't know, like four current band members, but I don't know.
2: Mother's Milk.
1: Well, I don't know how many. Yeah. I don't know if any of the former members have any. You know, like, I know Ellie Slovak. He passed, and I don't. So I don't know how that works. And plus, like, I'm sure the record label gets half of it.
2: Right.
1: You know? I'm sure.
2: Yeah.
1: They don't get a lot. I mean, I'm sure they get a lot of money, but they don't get like
2: that. Doesn't again?
1: Still,
2: 300
1: like,
2: mil seems
1: that's
2: a bit.
1: Enough though. It's. I mean. You know, 300 million. Plus, they get to keep making music and they get to keep performing their old. Basically, they just sold the rights to the recorded stuff. So.
2: Yeah.
1: And then finally, Keith Richards has announced that officially the Rolling Stones will not do a 2026 world tour. They were talking about doing one later this year, but they're not going to because, you know, they're 100 years old.
2: Still going.
1: It's sad. It's sad. Those old people. Like, why can't they just retire? You know, again, old people, you're doing too much. Chill out, man. Just go sit on a beach somewhere. Do your heroin on a beach somewhere. Is he still on the stuff or is he clean?
2: I think he's clean.
1: Man, I'd love to see the world where Keith Richards is clean. But anyway, so. Oh, and Britney Spears got a new boa.
2: Yeah.
1: Did you see that?
2: I did.
1: She got a new boa. The last boa she
2: had.
1: Well,
2: it doesn't. It says that she was in a pet store and she was holding it. I don't know if she took it home.
1: Oh,
2: with her.
1: The thing I saw said she brought it home.
2: Yeah,
1: maybe.
2: The one I read.
1: The
2: just
1: last
2: said
1: time
2: that.
1: You saw her with the boa is when she was making out with Madonna at the MTV Movie Awards.
2: Right.
1: And she had the boa around her neck.
2: And this was like a little baby.
1: Yeah. Yeah.
2: Boa.
1: So maybe one day, you know, she'll wrap it around her neck while dancing naked in the living room. In a moment. The worst person in the world today, I think a person that will piss everybody off, and will play some Florida or Not, plus your next chance to win your way to go see Five Finger Death Punch. So stick around. Let's do some Rage Against the Machine and come back. It's Z-Rock. It's The Rock Station!

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1: I just bought a shrunken head, bitch.
0: Everybody, time to a chair and be like, I'm gonna paint them boobies.

0: And then I said, oh, I'm supposed to tell you every time I put a camera in the toilet? Okay, I thought this was America. Am I right? Am I right? Hello? Check, check. Is this mic? Oh, God.
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0: I got to give Arrow Guy special consideration today. Arrow Guy, we were talking about skydiving earlier. And Arrow Guy, you want to read it?
2: No.
0: Come on, read it. It'd be funnier if you read it. Arrow Guy asked, if a woman skydives naked, does she whistle all the way down? And I thought, that was hilarious.
3: Yes.
0: Come on, that's funny. Come on.
3: Best day ever.
0: Damn right. That was pretty funny. That was funny, Arrow. Give him a bell, too. Come on, now. All right. I have a worst person in the world story, but it ends with beautiful instant karma. Okay?
2: Okay.
0: So, I don't know if you've seen the video. A tourist, he hasn't been identified by name, but they say he's a 37-year-old man, allegedly from Seattle, was in Hawaii over the weekend, and he was filmed. There's an endangered monk seal, and it's a seal everyone knows, and it's an endangered seal. It's actually illegal to touch the seal because they're so endangered. This jackass, and it's on video, picks up a giant rock, and it's a rock the size of a coconut. It's a big rock.
2: Yeah.
0: And tosses it at the monk seal's head.
2: Why?
0: And tries to hit it. And no one knows why. It was just, and people like, so this was a beach where there were a lot of locals. And they were like, what the hell are you doing? That's a seal. That's our seal. What's going on? And this jackass turned around. And according to the onlookers, and some of it, there's a video of him throwing the rock at the seal, right? Throwing the rock. That's not just debated, that part. Said, I'm rich. I can pay the fine. And threw a rock at a seal. So, do you know what happens next?
2: No.
0: Evidently, they stopped recording, and the people on the beach, the locals, beat the crap out of him.
2: Good for them.
0: Then, he was arrested and charged with a felony. Well, not... He has to pay a $50,000 fine for harassing local wildlife. So, he's going to be... I think he was already charged. I can't remember. I don't know the difference between a charge and an indictment. But, yeah, the guy caught throwing rocks in endangered monk seal in Hawaii said, I'm rich, I can pay the fines. And then a vigilante crew beat him up, and now the seal attacker is going to be prosecuted by the Hawaiian government and possibly by the federal government because it is a federally protected species. So not only did he get his ass kicked and his face is on video and everyone knows who he is, now he's going to have to pay a $50,000 federal fine.
2: All right. I mean, that sounds fair.
0: I know, listen, say what you will about vigilante justice. I know you're not supposed to do it, but every once in a while, isn't it super satisfying to see it happen?
2: Yeah.
0: You know?
2: Oh, yeah.
0: Kind of a jackass. That literally today's worst person in the world. Big Daddy Sofa, what if that monk seal killed his father? Well, maybe he had it coming. Have you watched the video?
2: I believe I saw it, yeah.
0: Oh,
2: I was just scrolling.
0: Just an entitled jackass. Just an entitled, and they're like kids, and the kids are yelling at the guy. There's like teenagers on the beach, like reprimanding this dude.
2: Well, yeah, because, I mean, most people don't encourage just throwing rocks at random animals.
0: And when I say a rock, I mean, if you watch the video, it's a giant rock. He threw the rock at the sea lion and proceeded to say, I'm rich, I can pay the fines. On top of that, he shoved my girlfriend, said one person
2: who
0: was unidentified. And then the people just began wailing on the guy. Just for some reason, the beatdown isn't caught. Oh, wait, is the beatdown caught on video? Oh, it's age restricted. I can't watch it. Why is this age restricted? I want to see the beatdown. Damn it. I'm going to have to find it. But anyway, he was then just beaten by the locals.
2: Maybe don't.
0: Maybe don't throw rocks and animals.
2: Yeah.
0: Seals or any other.
2: Any.
0: Don't be. How about this? Just don't be a dick in life.
2: Yeah.
0: Just don't be a dick.
2: And I'm a firm believer if you can be mean to an animal, you have no problem whatsoever being horrible to a human.
0: No. I mean, you're a psychopath.
2: Yeah.
0: Okay, if I'm being honest, it's sort of how I feel about people. There's certain people in life I don't want to deal with. Anyone that can hurt an animal. Because if you can hurt an animal, you can hurt a person easy. People who cheat on their spouses.
2: Yeah.
0: If you cheat on your spouse, then you're will if you'll screw over the person you took an oath to not screw over.
4: I took an oath.
0: What are you going to do to someone you barely know? I'm sorry, what?
2: I think you should stay out of people's business. I don't think that has anything to do with you if somebody does something. I'm just saying.
0: Ma'am. Wow, I never, you know, never thought I'd see the day, Tuesday, May 12th, 7:23 p.m. when, a.m. rather, when MJ condones cheating on spouses. That's weird.
2: I don't. I absolutely do not. But you put somebody who cheats up there with somebody who abuses animals.
0: Because, like,
2: because you took a quote.
0: If you could stand in front of
2: God in your country.
0: God in your yes.
2: What?
0: No, you're thinking of the Boy Scout oath.
2: Whatever. God, it's all the same.
0: That's the Boy Scout oath.
2: It's all the same.
0: No, if you could sit in a church or wherever and make a vow to be with a person and then cheat them, like, what are you going to do to someone in a business deal?
2: What are you worried about?
0: I don't trust you. I just don't trust him. I just don't trust. Ma'am. So why is MJ, I mean, man. It's a weird stance to take. MJ, you know, not only is condoning, but it sounds like she's encouraging.
2: No, I'm not encouraging.
0: On spouse.
2: No.
0: That's what it sounds like to me.
2: I just find it funny. You're like, you can stand in a church and take an oath.
0: If,
2: like,
0: you could do that.
2: Ooh. I'm so thrilled by you.
0: Oh, I'm so scared of you.
2: This is
0: what I believe. If you can hurt an animal, you can hurt a person. Yeah. If you could cheat on your wife, then you could easily screw over somebody else that you're not.
2: Yeah.
0: That's just kind of how I look
2: and
0: at
2: it. And I'm thinking about the number one cheater that I know, and he definitely screws over people.
0: Right. Right. It's like a sociopathic tendency.
2: Yeah.
0: If you're willing to do that to someone you claim to love, what are you going to do to someone you kind of know?
2: Yeah.
0: So that's just kind of how I live my life.
2: Yeah. I just thought about him.
0: Thank you.
2: Yeah.
0: So MJ, in the last 3 minutes, has had a change of heart and no longer condones cheating.
2: Ooh. I also don't condone signing paperwork, taking an oath in a church in front of God.
0: Ma'am.
2: Oh, my county clerk allows me to get married.
0: Ooh.
2: Look at me.
0: Ma'am.
2: The county clerk said I was legal.
0: No one's ever accused you of, quote, being legal. No one's ever accused you of that. Not a person. That would. All right. We're going to play some Florida or Not.
2: The hell
0: next.
2: We are.
0: If you. Ma'am.
2: The hell we are.
0: Pause the music. What's going on with you today?
2: I told you, I'm on the struggle bus. I need a little couch time.
0: I had nothing but couch time this whole morning. You've been on the couch.
2: Yeah, but I find great videos to show you.
0: You don't.
2: I do. And usually I show them to you before you see them online. You know it's true, girl. Ma'am, you know it's true.
0: And now she's quoting Millie Vanilli. Ma'am, you know it's true. Ma'am, calm down. Florida or Not is next, no matter
2: Fine.
0: What MJ says.
2: I'll be on the couch, though, baby.
0: I know she will. I know she will. I'm surprised you're on the couch right now. 280-1033 or 877-444-1033. Back in moments. At least I will be. It's E-Rock. It's the Rock Station.
1: 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Here's traffic.
2: No delays to report at this time. We do have a closure at New Circle Road at North Limestone. One outbound lane is blocked for utility work, so expect some slight delays in that area. I'm MJ, and that's your traffic.
1: That's traffic on Z-Rock 103.
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1: aren't so much bad as they are tragically stupid.
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3: I am a very normal, rational, adorable person who is being slandered right now.
2: I can name three things you own that make you look insane. One of them, I won't even say on the air. Out of our friendship, I won't say that.
3: Thank you.
2: You're welcome. But the other one...
0: Twitch and MJ in the morning
1: aren't so much bad as they are tragically stupid.
3: He had a BMW. Okay, yeah, my bad. 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
2: Jesus, quit bragging.
4: He's like, oh, I've got a Mercedes. I better date a raccoon.
2: That's hilarious. It's better than a jeez.
3: Oh, my God.
4: That would hurt me. That would hurt my feelings. Don't take that the wrong way.
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1: All right, before we get to Florida or not, I was just watching the video of the guy getting beat up after throwing a rock at the seal.
2: Yeah.
1: Like, first off, I didn't realize how close the rock got to. There was a guy in Hawaii, a tourist, got filmed throwing like a giant rock at an endangered seal's head. And I mean, dude, he came like 2 inches from killing that seal.
2: God, that's...
1: Yeah, so they got it on video, and the guy's like, I'm rich, I'll pay the fine. Well, someone, they followed this guy back to his hotel, and he's like trying to run from them. So this little bitch is, after throwing the rock, he's running, but he gets to the hotel. You know how they have the gates around the pool? He gets to it, but you can tell it's a locked gate, and he didn't have his key card. So he runs up to it, and he thinks he's home free, and the gate doesn't open, and the guy running after him just starts pounding him in the back of the head. Like Manny Pacquiao just starts just dropping bombs on him. It was like a horror movie. You could tell he thought, I've made it to this gate. I'm safe, boss.
2: I made it.
1: And then he gets to the gate, and the gate doesn't open, and this dude just starts pounding on him.
2: Just more karma.
1: Oh, I love it so much. I love it. All right, let's play some Florida or Not. Today we got tickets to go see the Black Crowes. If you would like your chance to play, 280-1033 or 877-444-1033. Here we go. Sorry.

0: All right. This will be a fast one today. You're on Z-Rock. Who's this?
1: This is Jeremy.
0: Well, hello, Jeremy. How are you, sir?
1: I'm good. How are you?
0: I'm pretty damn good, Jeremy. Thank you for asking. Are you ready to play a little Florida or not?
1: Hell yeah. Let's go.
0: All right. For most people, a lot of people think that high school was the best time of their life. They can go back to any time in life. They go back to high school. Not me so much. I don't think I would, but if you're one of those people, I understand. But this woman took it a little too far. A 28-year-old woman enrolled herself in a high school and spent 2 weeks posing as a 16-year-old before she finally got busted.
2: What kind of wrinkle cream is she using? It's not Barry the lead here.
0: I mean,
2: 16?
0: 16. And everyone bought it.
2: That's useful skin.
0: I mean, yeah, it just snaps right back. She said originally she denied that she was, in fact, a 28-year-old woman named Shamra. But eventually they found her the principal found her Facebook page and said, hey, this is you. And she finally admitted that, yeah, she enrolled herself in school and lied about her identity and received some extra public assistance. So it looks like she's going to be prosecuted. It's a criminal impersonation and trespassing. She was arraigned in court and looks like she can get some time for this. All right, now, sir, we have to ask you, Jeremy. This story happened somewhere. This woman, 21 Jump Street herself. Is this a Florida story or anywhere else?
1: I'd say anywhere else.
0: Sorry, I lost you. That's my bad. This happened not in Florida, and I'll tell you why. Because no 28-year-old woman who lives in Florida can pass for 16 because of the sun.
2: I didn't even think about that.
0: Yep, this happened in New York. Congratulations. Yeah. You got yourself some tickets to the Black Crows. Hang on 1 second.
2: Yeah,
0: in Florida.
2: It's impossible.
0: No, 28-year-olds look 40.
2: Yeah.
0: Even 16-year-olds look 28.
2: And I mean, even if you're putting on your sunscreen and trying, man, it's just that's a harsh, harsh sun, as Eddie Vedder would say. It's a big...
0: No, to quote Eddie Vedder, he would say, hurrah, hurrah, hurrah, hurrah, hurrah, the blood, the blood. That's what he would say. That's direct spot-on impression of Eddie Vedder. Thank you. Thank you very much for that. He says the blood, the blood. He says
2: beating
0: the blood.
2: Beating on the big people.
0: I think
2: in
0: you
2: a big,
0: should.
2: Hard world.
0: I think you should try to enroll yourself in high school just to see what happens.
2: I wish.
0: Not because it would work.
2: I mean, I've done pretty good, like, compared to, no offense, some people that are my age. I've done all right.
0: Man.
2: But I don't think, I mean, I'm cuter than I was when I was 16. Let's be real. 16, you're awkward.
0: Some more than others.
2: You know? Now I'm just cute.
0: Really?
2: I could probably pass it, like... Oh, I failed a few grades. I'm like...
0: How many grades you fail? 34?
2: No, like...
0: I failed 34 grades.
2: I started
0: grades.
2: Late because of my birthday. I failed 3 times. And...
0: What grade are you in? I'm in grade 29. All right, in a moment, I have a Chinese village that has no blanks and these that are disappearing in 2026. We'll get to both those stories next. Plus... your chance to win your way to see Five Finger Death Punch. Your chance happens. I'll give you the word right now. Here we go. Today's word that can get you entered for your chance to win a trip to see Five Finger Death Punch, lighting it up for 20 years of hard-hitting rock anthems. 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
6: Do you think that you need any help from me, the audience, or God himself to help you look crazier?
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6: I can name three things you own that make you look insane. One of them, I won't even say on the air. Out of our friendship, I won't say that.
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1: I want to see whatever you're trying to show me. What is this? A man being eaten by a bear?
2: No.
1: What are you showing me?
2: It's a ranger.
1: It's a ranger.
2: He's releasing the bear, but the bear immediately turns.
1: And chases after the guy.
2: He gets away.
1: Are you sure? Why?
2: Yeah.
1: Every time MJ shows me your phone, it's like, hey, watch this. A guy
2: well,
1: just...
2: you were like, what are you... Could you ask? Because I was like, oh, God, go, because the truck takes off.
1: Yeah, well, okay, you got to understand. Frequently, MJ will just be yelling at her phone.
2: Yeah.
1: Oh, God, no, go. Oh, God, go. And I have no idea what she's talking about.
2: And then when I show you, you're like, oh, why are you showing me this?
1: What's that on your phone? My phone doesn't have that. Is that a thing?
2: I think it might be
1: a fingerprint reader?
2: Camera. No, I think it's like a quick.
1: You got the iPhone 17. Like you got the good. Yeah. I don't have the good. I got the basic app. Whoa.
2: What have you done?
1: I made our phones touch each other and they airdrop.
2: No. What did they airdrop? Give me my
1: phone.
2: Stop.
1: I'm making an airdrop. Ooh.
2: Stop.
1: It's like I'm taking the two tips and making them touch. Ooh, you like that?
2: I
1: ooh.
2: Don't know
1: I'm making
2: what
1: our,
2: you
1: ooh,
2: got.
1: We're making our phones touch. Ooh.
2: I hope it sent you that video.
1: I hope it did. Ooh, it's vibrating.
2: Ooh, they're lighting up.
1: Yeah.
2: Whoa.
1: Ooh, I'm making our phones touch tips. Ooh,
2: well,
1: look at that.
2: What's it doing, though?
1: I don't know.
2: Give that. What if you're transferring my whole freaking library?
1: What is that? How would it do that, dummy?
2: That's,
1: come on,
2: you know
1: now.
2: What AirDrop is, right?
1: I know what AirDrop is. What library? Your photos? You're going to give me all your photos?
2: That's what I'm saying.
1: There's
2: you don't
1: nothing
2: know.
1: There
2: it
1: I
2: lit
1: want.
2: Up and it was just like
1: I'll make our
2: doing
1: tips.
2: Stuff.
1: I'll make our tips touch again. I will make our tips touch
2: such
1: again.
2: Such a weirdo, man.
1: I don't know
2: such
1: what,
2: a weirdo.
1: I don't know what you're talking about. I don't know what you're... Why are you... Why won't you touch tips with me? Touch tips. Here.
2: No.
1: I have two stories that we can do, okay? I'm trying to keep MJ engaged in the show today because, as she says, quote, Mama's on the struggle bus. Twitch just airdropped his search history to MJ's phone.
2: God.
1: Good. Ugh. I hope she sees it. I want her to know. Look. Look at it, woman. Look at it. Do you want a Chinese village that doesn't have blanks or societal norms that we're ditching in 2026?
2: Societal norms we're ditching.
1: All right. Societal. There was a poll that was asked people, what is the most normal thing that they no longer do? Societal norms. It used to be. I'll give you an example. This person says, I no longer eat three meals a day at standard times. I just eat when I'm hungry. I don't call a meal a specific name. I just eat when I'm hungry and move on with it.
2: Same.
1: And a lot of people are doing that.
2: Yeah.
1: Because, you know, they don't want to be in a regimented. They just want to eat as they eat. I can't live like that because I have to have routine.
2: Right.
1: Because I'm on the spectrum. Let's see. Not having an expensive wedding. We bought a house instead. That seems like a pretty good norm to ditch.
2: Yeah.
1: Me and my husband have separate bedrooms, and we have for years. We get the best sleep.
2: Yep.
1: So do we.
2: Yeah.
1: Me and Bonnie sleep in separate beds
2: yep.
1: because we just don't sleep well.
2: Well, I just,

0: and that's my time. Whew, I don't know. That's when I
1: dated a guy for a while who, not all the time, but he would sometimes sit when he would pee sitting down.
0: How long was he in jail for?
1: He wasn't. But
0: whoa.
1: He was not. And I remember it wigged me out when he first told me, you know, but then I was like, what do I care?
0: Yeah, you're never going to have to clean up pee around the floor.
1: Exactly. I'd almost prefer it.
0: It's probably a better way, but it feels, I don't know.
1: He does not have a period too. God. It's fine.
0: That was fast, Space Conspiracy Guy. That was fast. The problem with sitting to pee is sometimes it turns into pooping too. That's true. Sometimes you don't realize it. It just kind of happens. I like to remove my pants completely and sit reverse on the toilet when I poop facing the wall. Is that so you can lean on the back of the toilet and do a puzzle or put food there? Or, I mean, honestly, it seems like it would be very comfortable to do that. I've never tried that because I feel like I wouldn't know how to explain it if someone walked in the room.
1: Right. Well, I mean, you already explained to people why you pull your pants completely down.
0: At the urinal, yeah. All the time. I have to pull them all the way down.
1: Just cheeks out.
0: Cheeks out all the way.
1: Yeah.
0: Man, every once in a while you see that, you're like, what the hell?
1: I would not be able to not say something. What is happening?
0: I once read that you can only truly drain your bladder if you sit down to pee. I squat on top of the tank so the water doesn't splash me.
1: Oh, my God.
0: Wait, an upper decker? Is that what you're talking about? Or are you talking about... I'm going to say the... about the Asian village. I'll get to that story next. You'll enjoy that one. Let's see. What else? I'm sorry. There's a few other norms that are being ditched in 2026. Okay. Folding fitted sheets. Why do we do this? I don't care if my fitted sheet is wrinkled or not. Who cares?
1: You know what I do with my fitted sheet? I ball it up and I throw it straight in the trash. I don't want a fitted sheet. Fitted sheet. No, the flat sheet. Never mind.
0: Oh my God.
1: I'm an idiot.
0: Yeah, no, I know that.
1: I keep the fitted sheet. I throw
0: and
1: away
0: you
1: the
0: throw
1: flat
0: away
1: sheet.
0: The flat sheet?
1: Because I never put it back on there. I already have a couple blankets and stuff, you know? What is the point of a flat sheet? What's the point? I've got a sheet. Why am I double sheeting? Seriously.
0: Why are you double sheeting?
1: Right. It doesn't... Screw
0: I will
1: that,
0: say,
1: man.
0: I will say, growing up, growing up, I could tell who my wealthy friends were. And keep in mind, judgment of wealth was not what wealthy was.
1: Right.
0: But when I went to a friend's house and they had two sheets, a top sheet and a bottom sheet, I remember thinking, man, these people got money.
1: I did that for a while as an adult, you know, because it was all I knew, you know, tucking in that stupid fitted sheet.
0: Because you grew up rich.
1: Right, exactly.
0: Yeah, I grew up extremely,
1: I was Kid Rock style wealthy.
0: Absolutely. And your maids put the sheet on them when you were an adult.
1: And they would tuck them really
0: nice.
1: But no, when I was an adult, I messed with the flat sheet for a while. And then one day I was like, this is stupid. And I took it and I just threw it in the closet. And you know what? Haven't missed it.
0: Hang on. You just said you messed with the top sheet for a while like you were experimenting with drugs. You know, for a while I went through a little top sheet phase and I got out of it all right.
1: Yeah.
0: Some people didn't.
1: Yeah,
0: some people are still in it, but I got out of it. Xerox brainwasher. What the hell? The sheet is for when you get so hot, but you can't throw the blanket off so the sheet will still cover you.
1: Yes, I understand that. I do. But see, I just have a light blanket for that. And it's just easier for me because I don't have to tuck the blanket.
0: Aspen.
1: Also, I got a cooling blanket, baby. And that thing stays cold.
0: Here's why I don't like the top sheet. I don't need the top sheet either, but here's why. It's not because of the heat. It's because I feel like in the middle of the night, I get wrapped up, my legs get wrapped up in the top sheet, and I'm like, I'm being strangled. My OCD, they never stay. The blanket and the sheet don't stay attached right. So one gets bunched up, and I hate it.
1: Oh, Kalu, the flat sheet goes between you and the blanket to keep sweat and body funk off the blanket so you don't need to wash the blanket as often.
0: Spoiler alert, not going to wash the blanket anyway.
1: Yeah, I'm just going
0: to... I'm just going to wrap myself in filth and go to sleep like everybody else.
1: You know, I just throw my sheets and whatever.
0: You know, listen, all this like, oh, yeah.

0: gotta wash your blanket once a month or whatever the hell it is. Listen, our forefathers slept on hay, on bales of hay filled with rats, and they did just fine.
1: Oh, so. Somebody said, bought that cooling blanket on MJ's recommendation. Great call. Doesn't it stay cold? It's crazy. When you warm up like part of it, you just kind of move it over a little bit. Because I got like a big one, like a king or something. And the other part's already just, I mean, cold.
0: I think we're like split 50-50 on the top sheet.
1: Really?
0: Thing. I think the top sheet thing was just a thing from Big Textile to sell you two sheets.
1: Yeah, exactly.
0: I don't think anyone needs a top sheet. I've never used it. Growing up, we didn't have it. We couldn't afford two sheets. If we bought like a set of sheets and had two, somebody got the fitted sheet and someone got the flat sheet as their actual sheet. Like, yeah. We didn't have time for two sheets, one bed. No. What are we, rich? So many people have a lot of thoughts on these top sheets things. All right. We'll get some more when we come back. Okay. I don't want to get too divisive, but this top sheet versus no top sheet thing.
1: It's too much work. Too much work.
0: I agree with you.
1: Yeah.
0: It's something you got to make it, and you
1: I just want to get up, throw the blankets, you know, like, yeah. My bed is made. My bed is made.
0: I made my bed. My bed is made.
1: Like, I'm done.
0: Sad part is I know exactly what she's
1: doing. Yeah, I hate it.
2: 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Here's traffic.
3: No delays due to collisions. We do have a closure at Ogden Way between Old Rosebud Road and Starshoot Parkway. You've got alternating lane closures there for milling and paving, so expect some slight delays in that area. Other than that, no major delays to report. I'm MJ, and that's your traffic.
2: That's traffic on Z-Rock 103.
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5: We've got sunshine and highs in the mid-70s Tuesday. It's going to be a beautiful day. Mid-50s with increasing clouds overnight. Still in the mid-70s Wednesday, but a morning round of showers, a few thunder showers. We'll give way to mostly to partly cloudy skies later in the day. And we're cooler Thursday as high pressure takes back over, mostly sunny, only in the upper 60s. I'm meteorologist Tom Ackerman with your LEX18 Storm Tracker forecast on Z-Rock 103, the rock station.
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1: Well, I'm sorry. Whoa. Before we get back to the people and the weird things and the sleeping and the no top sheets. And yeah, someone said, is MJ just raw dogging her comforter? The answer is yes.
2: Hell
1: I'm
2: yeah,
1: sorry. What did you just bring? Now, I brought you a Jimmy Dean.
2: Yeah, and it's got 2 days.
1: It's got 2 days left on it. Yeah. So what did you bring yourself for breakfast?
2: Some reduced croissants.
1: Uh-huh.
2: And some reduced chicken salad.
1: Now, when was the sell-by date on the reduced chicken salad?
2: It was sell-by.
1: I know what.
2: 5/9.
1: That was 3 days ago.
2: Yeah, it's fine.
1: Man, don't, no. Don't you chancing on old, no.
2: No, this stuff's good. I do it all the time.
1: Don't chancing on old.
2: I never pay full price for their Derby chicken salad.
1: No,
2: ever.
1: I get it, but don't eat it 3 days after the expiration
2: date.
1: It's
2: not the expiration. It's the sell-by,
1: same
2: stupid
1: thing.
2: And it smells damn good.
1: Don't eat the old-ass chicken
2: salad.
1: I'm doing it. It's 3 days past.
2: Past its sell-by. God,
1: oh,
2: your privilege
1: my God
2: is showing.
1: Oh no, my fear of diarrhea is showing.
2: Well, that's because you're weak.
1: I hope you got to run to the crapper grabbing your keister. I hope you got to do the shame run. And you know what? If you poop yourself here, I will not go to your house and get you extra pants. You're on your own. You have to call Earl for that one. I ain't doing it. Man, that's 3 days past, dude. Come on. Thank you, Seth. I'll help with the show tomorrow when MJ is sick. Yep. Yes, thank you. Sell by plus 3 days equals expiration. MJ is right. Paralegal, I don't think that's true.
2: Yeah. No, it's good.
1: I'm so glad you waited until we were on the air to start eating it, too. Thank
2: I
1: you.
2: Wanted to prove to you, it's delicious.
1: Definitely eat the chicken salad. Look, Twitch is so wrong on this one. No, it's
2: I brought surprise chips. I didn't even realize I brought them.
1: Much like most of your friends in air quotes here in high school. Ma'am, can you swallow that before you talk to me? Thank you. This is a disconcerting one. Talking about using, like, I don't use a top sheet. MJ doesn't use a top sheet. I feel like it was a whole thing from Big Sheet just to sell us more sheets. Can you turn your phone off, ma'am?
2: Oh, shut up. And you know what that was? A work email.
1: You were over here eating and burping and got your phone on.
2: I hiccup burped once early this morning. Get over it.
1: Ma'am. Just a mess today. She's a mess. Anyway, plumber guy. Okay. This one I find disconcerting. I just sleep in my clothes in a chair watching TV. And then I get up and start the day again.
2: That checks. That sounds like plumber guy.
1: Dude. So you just like sleep
2: He's
1: in
2: always
1: clothes?
2: Ready. You
1: yeah,
2: got
1: I know.
2: A plumbing emergency at 2 in the morning.
1: Boom, just ready.
2: He's ready.
1: Like I can't sleep in clothes. I can't. I gotta have like a solid delineation between my work day, my home day, and my sleep day. My sleep time. I can't.
2: I was
1: going to
2: say that. Like, I was going to agree with you because usually right when I get home, I change.
1: Yeah.
2: And that's mainly because clothes that I wear outside, I don't want animal fur on. So I've got clothes I wear in the house when I'm chilling on the couch and with the animals.
1: Yeah,
2: that way.
1: Yeah.
2: It doesn't matter. But I just realized I slept in this shirt the past 3 days.
1: And you wore it to work.
2: Yep, threw a bra and was like, let's roll. It's my 9-pound hammer shirt.
1: So you've worn that shirt a total of, you've slept in it for 3 days.
2: Yep.
1: And then wore it. So you've already worn it for, let's say conservatively, 27 straight hours.
2: Yeah.
1: And now you just threw it back on.
2: Yeah.
1: And you're going to do a whole day with it.
2: It's comfy.
1: And then probably sleep in it again tonight.
2: Yeah.
1: And then probably wear it again next week.
2: No, I'll wash it. I do laundry. My laundry is done.
1: I do my laundry. My laundry is done. But still, you wore your sleep shirt to work.
2: Yes.
1: After wearing it for sleeping for 3 days.
2: Yep. Whew. Yep. Oh, and see, Devil's Doorbell. Thank you. I'm sorry, but that's part of MJ's charm. Going back to earlier.
1: What's part of her charm?
2: Everything.
1: I need to know. I need to know exactly what you're talking about. Because I feel like you and I are using the word charm very differently. Extremely differently. Yeah, MJ, you're right. MJ is like Pigpen from Peanuts.
3: Ma'am.
1: Oh my God.
2: Sorry.
1: So many things. So many things are coming out of her, going into her. I folks, I apologize.
2: There's no body odor. I put deodorant on before I go to bed, when I wake up. There's this. Thank you, plumber guy. Said bless you. You didn't. You just laughed at
1: some
2: me.
1: Some people put out pheromones. MJ puts out body odor.
2: No. Oh, man. You know what I didn't notice?
1: There's a stain
2: on
1: it?
2: I think that's from ribs. You see that?
1: Oh, my God.
2: I did not notice that.
1: Were you using your stomach as a plate?
2: No.
1: Were you eating ribs in bed?
2: I don't know how that. Well, I'm assuming it's ribs. I don't know. Maybe it's spaghetti sauce.
1: The fact that you don't know the food, the giant stain on your shirt.
2: It's not a stain.
1: It's not.
2: It's no problem.
1: It's a stain right now. Until you wash it out, it's still a stain.
2: Yeah, no one will notice.
1: Stand up.
2: No.
1: Stand up.
2: No.
1: Let me see.
2: You hadn't noticed.
1: Well, because you're sitting down. Yeah, no, I know. Mom has issues, man. Did MJ just sneeze and snort? Yes. Yes, she
2: that
1: did.
2: That sneeze made me chub. Yeah.
1: So MJ is skanking it this week. That's right. Well, why should it be any different? Oh, Buzzy Butts, probably French onion soup on there. You're right. Put in that next song. I know, right up. I know. We should just move on because I feel like you understand.
2: Chocolate, maybe?
1: Oh, God, please don't let it be poop.
2: It's definitely not.
1: How do you know it's not poop if you're not sure if it's chocolate?
2: Why?
1: You have so many animals. You don't know
2: they
1: which
2: don't
1: one.
2: Just get up and poop on me.
1: You don't know that?
2: I do. What?
1: You don't know that? You don't know what happens while you're sleeping in that same shirt? So during the segment, MJ's talked with a mouthful of food, burp farted.
2: I did not burp fart. Burp I farted. Sneezed.
1: She sneezed and burp farted.
2: No,
1: you guys all
2: I didn't.
1: Heard it. She realized that the shirt she's wearing now has been worn for 3 days while sleeping, and it has ribs or possible poop stains on
2: it's
1: it.
2: It's not poop. And it's ribs or maybe this
1: and
2: stolen spaghetti sauce.
1: Yeah, she sneeze queefed. You're
2: I
1: right.
2: I did not.
1: It was sneeze queefed. You're right.
2: Twitch yeah. and Skank J. You guys, stop judging me. Oh, you've never woke up and said, you know what? Screw it. I'm just going to put a bra on and wear my sleep shirt because it's a cool 9-pound hammer shirt.
1: It
2: I really
1: is.
2: Shouldn't be sleeping in anyway.
1: Buzzy butt. It is poop. She was butt gazing too close to her dog. That, as we learned yesterday, MJ can't help but butt gaze. Let's see. Someone said, where was it? There was something else that someone said that was. I can't remember what. Oh, sorry. Oh, yeah. Is it stolen spaghetti sauce?
2: Again.
1: Could it be stolen spaghetti
2: no,
1: sauce?
2: No, because I've washed it since we had spaghetti. This I
1: but
2: really
1: you haven't
2: feel
1: watched
2: like
1: it since you ate
2: ribs? Like, because they're messy, you know?
1: Oh, that's why most of us use napkins when we eat ribs.
2: I use napkins. I use paper towels, actually. But I don't know. Things happen. Oh, I'm sorry. I'm not perfect.
1: You don't have to.
2: Oh, you guys never, ever accidentally wear a dirty shirt to work. Okay. Sorry we can't all be perfect like you guys.
1: You know, I will say
2: I'm
1: though,
2: just here trying to.
1: There's nothing so glorious as putting
2: yeah,
1: on.
2: Yeah, when
1: like,
2: did this show turn into a beatdown on MJ? Thank you. And I was talking to Eric pretty late last night about contract disputes.
1: Why were you talking to Eric pretty late last night about contract
2: disputes?
1: Well, because
2: I really want him to take out T-Mobile, the whole company.
1: Oh,
2: I'm not going to get into it, but.
1: Oh, God. MJ is now in tow with Nine Toe. No pun. Is now in entwined. With Nine Toe Eric in a legal dispute.
2: Well, no,
1: against
2: he's
1: T-Mobile.
2: He's just, you know, I'll just.
1: Is he taking on your claim?
2: No.
1: Why are you mad at T-Mobile?
2: We'll get into that. They've got till Monday to fix it. And okay. And then if they
1: please don't launch threats.
2: Yeah.
1: They're supposed
2: to call me back.
1: As not your counsel, I can only advise you to not launch threats against giant multinational companies, please, for the love of God.
2: They've messed with the wrong girl in a dirty shirt. They think I've got craps to give. Look at me, baby.
1: Yeah, that's not true.
2: The wrong one.
1: Yeah, that's fair. She has literally no craps left to give. You don't know me, do you? I'll wear a 4-day-old sleep shirt to work, bitches. You think I won't come down there and possum stomp your phone-selling asses?
2: Yeah, exactly.
1: You think I won't come down there and put that phone right up your ass, send it to vibrate, and keep calling and calling and calling?
2: Yeah. Man. And see, I'm like MJ. I've thrown on a shirt that was dirty and didn't realize it. I'm not the only one.
1: I will say, there is nothing so comfortable as like the third day of my house shirt.
2: Oh, yeah.
1: You know what I mean? Like the third day and you're like, this still smells pretty nice.
3: It's a comforting feeling.
1: All right. We're going to take a break. I'm going to give her the old, what is it they used to do when you go to prison? They take the hose and they de-louse you. We're going to de-louse MJ. We're going to come on back.
2: Yes.
1: Stick around. It's what are you guessing?
2: Investigator. Listen, I roll out of bed, wear my same clothes, no bra, don't give a blank. Live your best life, MJ. See? But, see?
1: But is this her best life?
2: Yeah.
1: Is it?
2: Absolutely.
1: Back
2: perfectly
1: imperfect.
4: It's not even close to perfectly imperfect. It's just imperfect.

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1: You just explained to me her T-Mobile issue.
2: Mm-hmm.
1: I don't want to be on the bad side of that. Our experience was so much nicer.
2: I know. It's unbelievable.
1: Very, very nice. Now, I did go to the T-Mobile on the south side.
2: Yeah.
1: So, they were much... Everything was super streamlined. So, I don't know what north side... I don't know what you're dealing with over there.
2: Well, no, I was calling, you know.
1: That's your problem right there. You're talking to someone in another country. They don't care about you.
2: Man.
1: They don't care.
2: Well, mm-hmm. Like I said, they got till Monday. And then I'll either...
1: No. They got till Monday, and then we'll see what happens. Man,
2: yep.
1: Someone's going to get a Corolla parked on someone's coffee table. I worry. By the way, during the break, we did de-louse MJ, and she's still wearing a 9-day-old T-shirt, but it's okay. It's okay. Listen. It's fine. We listen.
2: You didn't know. Did you? You didn't know.
1: Because I didn't see your rib stain.
2: I didn't either.
1: I didn't see your barbecue stain.
2: It blends in nicely.
1: Let me see. Yeah, no. It looks like it's part of the shirt.
2: Yeah.
1: It looks like it's like, hey, it's pre-stained.
2: Yeah.
1: You know, they sell jeans with holes in them now. You know, get your shirt pre-stained. Like, hey, put some barbecue sauce on it. Now you don't have to worry about barbecue sauce in your shirt. I think it's fine. Let's see. I got a couple things that I got a couple things that I wanted to get to. Number one, someone has figured out how to tell when the apocalypse is going to happen.
2: Oh.
1: Have you heard this one yet?
2: Does it have something to do with the book of Revelation?
1: No, nothing to do with the Bible. A guy online realized that you can tell when some calamity is going to happen based on the private jets leaving a certain place. Because the billionaires are going to get out of the place first. So they set up a tracker to track billionaires' private jets. And when you see all the jets leaving a place at once, you're like, watch out. Something bad's going to happen there. So there's like a jet tracker app now.
2: That actually makes a lot of sense.
1: No, it really does.
2: Yeah.
1: So now you can track when billionaires are leaving a place. And when they leave a place, it's probably your cue to get the hell out of Dodge. So you can. It's sort of like someone, who was it? They set up an account to track someone's private jet. Someone who had complained about, you know, someone who had been like, oh, the environment. And then they were tracking their private jet.
2: Yeah.
1: So you could see where they, yeah. So this is sort of the same thing, but this one just tracks billionaires' private jets. So if the apocalypse is going to happen, I'm, you know, guessing like the Bill Gates of the world and the Elon Musk will find out before you.
2: Oh, yeah, definitely.
1: So, because they'll be able to get on their rich guy arc and leave the planet. So that's a good one. The story we didn't get to that I thought you would enjoy. And I'm going to let you try to guess, okay?
2: Okay.
1: A Chinese village, and it's not a new thing. It's a pretty old village. It's been around for like 1,000 years. The Masuo people, they live in a remote village in China, about 6 hours drive to the closest town. They are known for a village that has no blanks. What do you think are the blanks?
2: Fs?
1: They have...
2: No.
1: They have no Fs. I can't. It's not that. They might have no Fs to give, but it's not Fs.
2: Is it like an accommodation? Is it like plumbing or?
1: No.
2: It's not. So
1: no.
2: Is this like wildlife?
1: No.
2: Is it a food?
1: No.
2: What in the. Is it nipples?
1: No. Well, no.
2: Oh, I have no clue then.
1: They have no men.
2: Oh.
1: It is a Chinese village. Where men are considered literally just for sex and fishing. The 40,000 strong tribe lives in the lush valley of the foothills between the Himalayas and the Yunnan and Sichuan provinces. The closest Chinese town is a 6-hour drive away. In this town, it is the only matronly, it's a name for it. I'm going to mispronounce it, like matronlineal society, where women control all the wealth. All the money, all the property, wealth is passed down through female lineage, not men, and men live outside the village. The village is made up of 40,000 people, almost exclusively are women. Men are only kept on the outskirts of town, useful for, quote, sex and fishing for food, and that's it.
2: There are a couple tribes where...
1: Not a lot.
2: ...where the men live away from the women.
1: Yeah.
2: Yeah.
1: So
2: there's one, I want to say, in, like, Africa, where it's kind of the same thing, where the men have their own village, the women have theirs.
1: Well, in this town, or this village, whatever, None of the children in the village know who their fathers are. Like, no one knows, because it doesn't matter, because the men are just like, the men are allowed to come into the village, they do their thing, and they get the hell out of Dodge, and they go back and go fishing. So the women, even the women say they don't know who half the, most of the children's fathers are, and it doesn't matter. They're never told who their fathers are. At a certain age, boys are kicked out of the village and go to live with the men, and the women just have this, like, super nice village where they control everything, and the men are just treated like just sperm donors.
2: So many people are like, how do I get to this
1: right, town? Right.
2: MapQuest, where do I sign up?
1: And I think a lot of those are dudes.
2: All I got to do is blank and fish. Sign me up, 606, right. By God.
1: That's what I'm hearing, too. Oh, that's God. What I thought. That was my first thought. Is all I got to do is blank and fish? 100%. Every guy, sign me up. Where am I going? How do I get to this wonderful place? I mean, you got to live in the Himalayas, but, you know, the fishing, I'll tell you, it looks beautiful there.
2: Oh, I'm sure it is.
1: Yeah. Oh, my God. Their cycles sync up. I'd hate to be there during that week. That's true. Yeah, but there's no men there, so there's no one to piss them off. Yeah, they'd find, they're ladies, they'd find something to get pissed off at. But it's considered the biggest society in the world that is only female. Like you said, there's some other villages and stuff, but for this is like 40,000 people, and there's no men allowed in the village. And again, the men in the areas are only used for sex and fishing for food. Everything else, the women do for themselves. Like, I think, I feel like everyone's happy in this one.
2: Yeah, seems like a win-win.
1: Yeah, right? I feel like it does.
2: Well, except the women have to raise the damn kids. You know, once they're potty trained and whatnot, then you get to throw them off to the dad. But then the dad's just like, go hunt, yeah. Die or something. I don't know.
1: Well, there's no dads. That's the thing.
2: Well, the men.
1: No one knows who the dads are, because right. It doesn't matter. They're literally just penises with fishing poles. That does sound delightful. I'm not going to lie. Everything about that sounds just delightful. We leave out in the morning, boys.
2: Oh, my God.
1: Brian's got a truck. We can all pile in. Thomas, the weirdest thing is once a month, the village just breaks out in the Civil War for 3 days, and then it's over. It has the same name as the keyword today, heaven.
2: Oh, yeah. Yeah, I guess it does.
1: Yes, the keyword that will get you entered for your chance to win a trip to see Five Finger Death Punch on their 20th anniversary world tour. That keyword today, national keyword, is heaven. Text the national keyword heaven to 95819 now to enter for a chance to win. Again, text the national keyword heaven to 95819 now to enter for a chance to win. 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
0: 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Here's traffic.
2: We have got a non-injury collision that is inbound Alumni Drive at Lakeside Drive that is causing some delays, so just use added caution in that area. I'm MJ, and that's your traffic.
0: That's traffic on Z-Rock 103.
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9: I hate.
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8: You
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1: aren't so much bad as they are tragically stupid.
2: Yeah, just rip it off Earl. I'm fine.
3: Exactly.
2: We start out okay.
3: Right. He's and then in the middle of the night, he's like an Eskimo just shivering.
2: Well, it's okay. He doesn't need that much blanket because I take up so much of the bed
3: he's pushed
2: all the way to the edge.
3: Nothing in my life surprises me less than finding out you sleep like an a-hole. Like, I bet you starfish.
2: Oh, yeah.
3: I can tell you starfish that whole bed.
2: Oh, yeah.
0: 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Twitch and MJ in the morning
1: aren't so much bad as they are tragically stupid.
3: I surprised myself.
2: What? Hey,
3: let me just put my leg on the counter.
2: Oh, my God. You're going to hurt yourself.
3: I surprised myself. Yeah. You know? Yeah, it's just a comfortable position. Like, put
2: my
3: leg on a 4-foot counter and just lean my knee on it, you know? Nothing weird about that. Nothing. What? Eyes are up here, man.
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1: aren't so much bad as they are tragically stupid.
3: 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And that was it. And that was gone. And I saw it leave.
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3: Right.
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1: Before we move on, and y'all can decide if this needs to be a thing or not, AskCast texted in about something I yelled during we were telling the story about the Chinese village that has no men, and they only use men for sex and fishing, and I said basically their penises with fishing poles.
2: Mm-hmm, mm-hmm.
1: So AskCast said penises with fishing poles should be a band name.
2: Okay, we can do that.
1: You think so? Penises with fishing poles?
3: Absolutely.
1: All right. Penises with fishing poles are going in the band name. Here you go. Oh, that was from last week when you were gone.
2: Yeah.
1: AI pervert was going to go in the... You want to put that one in anyway or...
2: No.
1: Oh.
2: We'll do that tomorrow.
1: Oh,
2: one a day.
1: One a day.
2: If there are no rules, it's nothing but chaos. That's what they say.
1: They also say no rules, just right. They also say that.
2: Yeah.
1: That's a direct quote from the Bible and the Constitution. No rules, just right. So,
2: all right, that's going in.
1: All right, so penises with fishing poles just went in. What came out of the band name bowl? Today's band name is
2: Crisis of the Bowels.
1: MJ had one of them yesterday.
2: No, I didn't. What are you even talking about?
1: I just like to. Oh man. Let's see, Arrow Guy. I like to have sex with women. I like to fish. Where the hell is this village in China? I'm going. MJ is all about rules, except for that whole no drug laws thing.
2: Yeah, it's stupid. Yeah, I only follow rules that, you know, make sense.
1: That she believes in. Yeah.
3: Yeah.
1: Oh, she's going to have a crisis of the bowel after eating that 3-day-old chicken salad.
2: It's good.
1: It might be good now.
2: It's awesome.
1: We'll see how it is.
2: Love it.
1: When you're screaming on the toilet. You sound like me after eating the Nashville hot chicken.
2: No.
1: Sunday morning, man, that was a rough one. That was a rough one. Anyway, thank you. Today's band name, again, is Crisis of the Bowel. And penises with fishing poles went in. Just because we have to rank things, someone ranked the best fads of the 90s. And
2: Baby doll dresses with combat boots, hands down. Hands down, baby doll dresses with combat boots.
1: Number one, that did not make the list, and I'm really
2: sad.
1: Are
2: you serious?
1: No.
2: And it's about the 90s?
1: Number two, that was one of the hottest looks.
2: Yeah.
1: Yeah, combat boots and baby doll dresses. Basically, looking like Tank Girl.
2: I mean, it was amazing.
1: I'm with you.
2: That didn't make the list?
1: No, that didn't make the list.
2: I'll give you a
1: couple of the best fads from the 90s, okay? Do you know what the number one ranked best fad from the 90s, according to Bro Bible, was? The Macarena.
2: Oh, God.
1: I don't remember that being... It wasn't like people were just doing the Macarena in the streets. You know? It wasn't like people would just stop down and do the Macarena.
2: Right.
1: I don't consider that a fad. It was a dance some people did.
2: Yeah.
1: Number two was Pogs.
2: I never got into Pogs.
1: No. No. I never did.
2: I was too busy, I guess, you know, smoking weed.
1: Doing drugs, having sex in the bucket of skid loaders.
2: Doing stuff like that, yeah.
1: It's grunge music and style are just one fad.
2: Well, that's dumb. So they're including, like, flannel shirts with the baby doll dresses
1: and
2: combat boots.
1: It's
2: That's kind of wrapped up.
1: JNCO jeans.
2: The only good thing about JNCOs were that you could fit a 40 and a carton of cigarettes and have room left over in that bitch.
1: You could fit a Nintendo 64 in your back pocket.
2: Yeah, you could.
1: You could legitimately put a Nintendo 64 and controllers in your back pocket and go to a sleepover.
2: Man, I had a pair of original JNCO jeans from the 90s. And they had, you know, because they always had like a person embroidered on there somewhere.
1: Yeah.
2: You know, on the back pocket. And this pair had a dude wearing JNCO jeans. Embroidered on the back pocket.
1: Were they the wide leg ones?
2: Yes, very wide. And I gave them to a good friend of mine, and I wish I hadn't, because I was thinking about them the other day, and I was like, wait, do I still have them? And then I remembered.
1: You were thinking about the jeans or the person?
2: The jeans.
1: Oh, not the person.
2: No.
1: Do you know who the person was?
2: I think I remember.
1: Let's go find them and take your jeans back.
2: Yeah, I need these back.
1: Imagine how it would be 30 years later if we just banged on their, I'm assuming, trailer door. And give me my jeans back.
2: I want my jeans back.
1: My lady needs her jeans back.
2: Even though there's no way I could fit in them. Yeah. But
1: Starter jackets? Slap bracelets?
2: Okay, yeah.
1: And then they consider this third wave ska groups, like Mighty Mighty Bosstone, Real Big Fish, No Doubt, and Less Than Jake. I don't consider No Doubt. I mean, I don't think that's a ska. Like, to me, a ska band, yeah, I'll throw Mighty Mighty Bosstones in there, Real Big Fish. I'll throw Sublime in there. I don't know if I consider No Doubt to be a ska band.
2: Yeah.
1: They might have been a ska band at one point, but they just became a pop band later. And Less Than Jake, I couldn't even tell you. And then the other two were Beanie Babies and Rollerblades.
2: No, screw Rollerblades. Couldn't do it.
1: No.
2: I just could never do it.
1: Not with your weak-ass knees and thin-ass ankles.
2: Even back then, my balance is crap.
1: Yeah, I'm looking at better. Okay, what were the better fads in the 90s? In better, like, East Coast versus West Coast, you know, that just
2: that got wild.
1: Hip-hop. Yeah, rap back then was just way better. Let's see. I would throw MTV in there.
2: Oh, definitely.
1: Like,
2: I lived and died by MTV.
1: Yeah.
2: Like
1: that was the network of a generation. That was like our PBS.
2: That's where I got my news. Kurt Loder. Right.
1: Kurt Loder.
2: If Kurt Loder didn't tell me, I didn't know.
1: Oh. Do you remember Kurt Loder on 9/11?
2: I don't.
1: Remember watching Kurt Loder like break 9/11. I was on the radio. I wasn't like a kid then. But I remember like thinking, what would Kurt Loder say about this?
2: Oh, man, no.
1: Yeah, yeah. Let's see. They put Saved by the Bell on there. The 90s being the birth of gangster rap in hip-hop fashion. My So-Called Life and Buffy the Vampire. What about Daria?
2: Daria was good.
1: Like, there was a whole generation of goth girls who wouldn't have existed except for Daria.
2: Yeah.
1: Can we throw goth girls on that list? Because, you know, we went to the mall this weekend. Actually, was it this week? No, it was Monday. Yeah, it was Sunday. We went to the mall on Mother's Day. And I saw my first, like, for years, goth girls out in the wild.
2: Really?
1: Yeah, I didn't think they existed anymore.
2: Yeah, they do. What?
1: I saw just groups of goth girls walking around, and I thought, man, it's just like the 90s. They're like the kids of goths.
2: Yeah.
1: I was like, I was happy to see goth kids hanging out at the mall. You know? It made me like miss the 90s.
2: Oh God, that was a good one. That was a good one. The thermal shirts that change colors with body heat.
1: Oh, they were
2: hypercolors.
1: Hypercolors, that's it.
2: Those were great.
1: Askcast, TGIF on Friday nights.
2: Yes. Yeah.
1: Urkel, Step by Step.
2: Yep.
1: For a little while, Perfect Strangers was on there.
2: Oh, yeah.
1: Oh, that was the best block
2: TGIF
1: of TV. Yeah,
2: TGIF was great.
1: Vintage goth kids.
3: Yeah.
1: No, it was nice seeing goths at the mall, because when we were kids, that was a... Kurt Loder's 81.
2: Yep.
1: Is he still alive?
2: He is.
1: He is?
2: Absolutely is, yes.
1: What's he doing now, other than just being very old?
2: Probably pre-recording announcing his own death.
1: Oh.
2: You know? Because again, if Kurt Loder didn't tell me, I ain't listening. Loder's going to have to tell me about his own passing away.
1: Kurt Loder and Brian Williams are still the only two newscasters I trust.
2: Green ketchup. I did not. Yeah.
1: Crystal Pepsi. Salute Your Shorts.
3: Yeah.
2: Oh, Bill Nye.
1: Everything on Nickelodeon.
2: Yeah.
3: Yeah. Man.
1: It really did my heart good to see goth kids walking around the mall.
2: Yeah.
1: You know, I was like, this, you know, things change, but sometimes they stay the same.
3: It was nice. All right.
1: Rugrats was the best. Back when crystal meth was cool. You preferred Kennedy over... I mean, Kennedy was hot, but you preferred Kennedy over Kurt... Kurt Loder was the most calming voice.
2: Yep.
1: When Kurt Loder told you something, you were like, it's going to be okay.
2: When he was telling us about Kurt Cobain.
1: Yeah, I know. Oh, I remember that.
2: Oh, man.
1: All right, hang on. We got to be back in a moment. Into Dive into a world of excitement, laughter, and lifelong memories at Champs Entertainment Complex. 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
2: aren't so much bad as they are tragically stupid.
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3: ma'am,
4: it's perfection. I think just like my teeth.
3: I think she was hitting on you.
4: That's cool with me. She's cute. She's a doctor. Are you kidding me? Oh, sorry, Earl. Bye.
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1: aren't so much bad as they are tragically stupid.
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3: So did the kid enjoy it? Like, drink it all?
2: So the kid drank it all.
4: Hell yeah.
2: Yeah, they did. This is how the mother noticed that something was amiss, right?
3: I hope the kid's an angry drunk.
4: I love you, Mom. I love you big.
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1: aren't so much bad as they are tragically stupid.
2: Shipping is $700.
3: No, I have to check. 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
2: And for that amount of money, Fat Becca will deliver it right to your house. two questions, MJ. How much is the calendar and how much for a weekend with Fat Becca? Sir! 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
1: We're getting a lot of texts about the best fads from the 90s. I do think Double Dare, Serena texting Double Dare, I think that sort of straddled the late 80s,
2: yeah,
1: early 90s.
2: I loved Double Dare.
1: But I go 90s on, because there was Double Dare and then there was Super Double Dare. Remember Super Double Dare?
2: I don't.
1: There was one where, like, parents competed with their kids.
2: Oh, that's right. Yep. I do remember that.
1: Like, I just went back. This is how sad. I just went back and watched Kurt Loder's commentary from 9/11.
2: Well, that's depressing.
1: No, but, well,
2: that's terrible.
1: But Kurt
2: People
1: Loder
2: died. That was a national tragedy, dude.
1: It was.
2: You can't just be looking up 9/11.
1: I mean, you know.
2: What? That looks like you want to relive a moment in time. I'm going to watch my wedding video.
1: I want to relive, like, when there were, like, people on TV I trusted. You know? I trusted Kurt Loder.
2: Man.
1: What's wrong with rewatching your wedding video? Why do you put 9/11 in someone's wedding video in the same breath?
2: That's what I'm saying.
1: That's what you just did.
2: No, because you're looking it up like nostalgia.
1: Yeah.
2: I want to go back to the good times.
1: Like, back when 9/11. Back when you could trust a voice on TV. And you were like, he had no agenda. He was just giving you information. In that soft, calming, but still, you know, what do you call it? Like, authoritative,
2: yeah.
1: Kurt Loder voice. Like, that's...
2: Ooh, Legends of the Hidden Temple, that was good.
1: Man.
2: L.A. Gear Pumps.
1: Oh, I had those. I had L.A. Gear Pumps.
2: Yeah, they had the basketball.
1: That was the one that my dad bought me when his SSI check came in. when he got his back SSI, we went out to dinner that night, went to Ryan's, and then I got a pair of L.A. Gear Pumps.
2: Wow.
1: Yeah, I had those for like 9 years.
2: Wow.
1: Mm-hmm.
2: I just can't imagine you.
1: Oh, I was...
2: just nerding it up with your L.A. Pumps.
1: Spoiler, his entire, like, 5 year back SSI check was gone in a month.
2: Well, you said that you guys went to, like, Ryan's.
1: We went to Ryan's. I bought shoes.
2: Yeah.
1: I think they bought a new dog. Like, it started there. Yeah, yeah. Man, Double Dare was awesome. God. You and your family dined and dashed. We did not dine and dash at Ryan's, okay? If I'm not mistaken, Ryan's, you had to pay before you got in. You had to pay before
2: they
1: you
2: knew.
1: Ate.
2: They
1: yeah.
2: knew.
1: Yeah, they didn't
2: people
1: let you.
2: People like your family.
1: Yeah, they didn't just let you eat at Ryan's and not pay. You had to pay. It was like Golden Corral. You had to pay on your way in because there were like half the people here would just walk away. Back in a moment.
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3: No delays due to collisions. We do have a closure at Longview Drive between Clay's Mill Road and Harrodsburg Road. You've got one lane blocked there for waterline work, so expect delays in that area. Other than that, traffic is picking up, but nothing major to report. I'm MJ, and that's your traffic.
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3: 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You missed that one, y'all. Y'all missed that one. But don't worry. They got
1: another one?
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1: Oh, yay.
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1: A Better Life with Dr. Sanjay Gupta.
2: For years, scientists have been studying the association between depression and dementia. As you might expect, the relationship is complicated. But there's this new study out of the UK which found it's not just broad strokes. There are six symptoms of depression that are especially correlated with dementia risk years later. Number one, losing confidence in yourself. Two, not being able to face up to your problems. Three, not feeling warmth or affection from other people. Four, feeling nervous and anxious all the time. Five, not being satisfied with the way tasks are carried out. And finally, six, difficulty concentrating. What we could be seeing here is the impact of people becoming less social, or that certain changes in the brain lead to both depression and dementia. But dementia takes longer to manifest. If you notice these symptoms, talk to your doctor about it. I'm Dr. Sanjay Gupta, helping you live a better life.
3: We've got sunshine and highs in the mid-70s Tuesday. It's going to be a beautiful day. Mid-50s with increasing clouds overnight. Still in the mid-70s Wednesday, but a morning round of showers, a few thunder showers. We'll give way to mostly to partly cloudy skies later in the day. And we're cooler Thursday as high pressure takes back over, mostly sunny, only in the upper 60s. I'm meteorologist Tom Ackerman with your LEX18 Storm Tracker forecast on Z-Rock 103, the rock station.
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1: What I didn't notice was her complimenting the barbecue stain on it.
2: Nope.
1: It's a beautiful shirt.
2: She said, "Oh, I like your shirt." And I was like, "Thank you." And then
1: I said, "It came pre-stained."
2: No, I said, "Thank you." And she said, "Oh, that's a Hammer shirt." She was like, "I want one." I was like, "I'll see if we've got any extra."
1: Without barbecue sauce on it.
2: And she didn't say a thing about the stain.
1: She's being polite.
2: No.
1: Speaking of barbecue, we were talking earlier about 90s fads, and Kyle Bloody Mouth texted in, "Y'all got me thinking about nostalgic food now, damn it. What about the Choco Taco?" Oh.
2: R.I.P.
1: How in a nation that is obese as America, how did the Choco Taco fall out of fashion? You know? It's two things we love. It's Choco and Taco. How in this country of the most, you know, morbidly obese, how could we not sustain the Choco Taco? It's like in Nicholasville when the Golden Corral went out of business. And I was like, how did, of all places, no offense, Nicholasville, how did y'all not be able to support a Golden Corral?
2: Yeah.
1: Like, what? Really? There? The Choco Taco in America? When, like, that was the line we drew in the sand? What, we all did Atkins for 30 minutes and all of a sudden the Choco Taco died? In America? Disappointing.
2: Yeah.
1: It's very disappointing. Very disappointing. I know. I'm with you, Seth. How did Shoney's leave Lexington? I don't know, man. I don't know. And someone said, I miss Ryan's. There's still a Ryan's in Richmond, I think. Did you know, I saw this morning, you know what's making a comeback?
2: What?
1: What restaurant chain's making a comeback? Sizzler.
2: Oh.
1: Sizzler, at its peak, was up to 700 stores. Speaking of 90s nostalgia, was up to 700 restaurants, rather. Now they're down to like a dozen, I think.
2: I don't think I ever ate at Sizzler's.
1: Oh, man. Sizzler, okay. If I can give you the pecking order of white trash family eating out for occasions.
2: Okay.
1: Bottom rung was Golden Corral. Okay. We were mainly Golden Corral people. But for second tier, it was Ryan's. Ryan's was like, hey, it's not necessarily a special occasion, but I want steak and I want to eat off the salad bar. Then you had Ponderosa. Ponderosa was like, that was like as good as we did. Like when life was amazing, like when all the SSI checks came at once and it hit on the first of the month and it was also my mom's payday, we went to Ponderosa. Sizzler was the top tier. That was where we only ate when the grandparents came to visit and they were picking up the check.
2: Yeah.
1: Like Sizzler was, hey, grandma and grandpa are coming to town. They got that sweet, sweet retirement money. We're going to eat there. That was what Sizzler was.
2: Okay.
1: So yeah, Sizzler was not an everyday, you know, destination. It was like a once, twice a year at the Sizzler.
2: See, me and Mom would go to like DeShays and stuff.
1: Oh,
2: like that.
1: God!
2: You know?
1: Oh,
2: yeah. You know.
1: I'm the richest girl in Powell County!
2: We did love DeShays. My mom's not a big meat eater.
1: We had a satellite dish and we went to DeShays and we had money all month long. We didn't have to just spend our money by the 15th of the month because then it ran out. Ooh. The city never came in and demolished our house because it wasn't livable. Ooh.
2: Yeah, that happened to you once.
1: Yeah.
2: One time. Get
1: one
2: over
1: time
2: it.
1: The city is like, y'all can't live here.
2: Okay.
1: This house is condemned. Oh, look at you living in non-condemned housing that's approved by the state, the people that write all the laws and the codes. Yep. You're not in code violation. Oh, this house has electricity. Oh, ma'am.
2: Had my own bathroom in high school.
1: What?
2: Mm-hmm.
1: I had my own bathroom, except it was in my room. But it was still the bathroom that everybody else used, but it was in my room. Just my room was the den.
2: Oh.
1: Yeah. Which wasn't technically a bedroom.
2: Yeah.
1: So in the middle of the night, everyone came to my room to pee. So that was.
2: No, I was upstairs, had my own
1: you
2: bathroom.
1: You had upstairs?
2: Dad built it.
1: You had stairs?
2: Yep, Dad built it.
1: We didn't start
2: out with stairs. We did not. No.
1: Man.
2: Then Dad built a garage.
1: You had a garage?
2: And then Dad was like, you know what?
1: We didn't have a garage.
2: I'm going to add a whole ass upstairs on top of the garage. So it had two big, huge, massive rooms, a massive walk-in closet, like massive walk-in closet, and a bathroom.
1: You had a walk-in closet? Yep. My room would have been your walk-in closet.
2: Yeah. No, the closet that he built in that upstairs room was as big as my bedroom when I was living downstairs as a kid.
1: I'm guessing your dad never had you take the serial numbers or the VIN numbers off a car so you can park it next to the house. So if the bank came by, they couldn't find it.
2: Yeah, no, he didn't.
1: Son of a bitch.
2: He built the garage because, you know, he liked vintage cars. He worked on like a Nova. I think it was a 67 Nova. And then he got a 50-something Chevy after he traded the Nova that he was working on.
1: We had a 1987 Regal, and we had to hide it because it was in default from the bank. So they would come by. So we had it next to the house with a tarp over it. So they know it, and we had to scrape. I had to literally go out and pry the VIN number off the dashboard so they couldn't see it.
2: Well, if it makes you feel
1: better. But I didn't realize the VIN number was still on the door.
2: If it makes you feel better.
1: It doesn't. Whatever you're about to say does not make me feel better.
2: When my first car, it was a Tempo, and I wrecked it, but I just rear-ended somebody. So it was a red Tempo, but Dad could only find a blue hood to replace it with. So I had to drive a Tempo that had a blue.
1: Poor little rich girl.
2: It was
1: Miss Fancy Pants Rich McGee over here. I don't know MJ anymore. I've heard enough of her flaunting her childhood money. I'm with you, man. I'm completely
2: with you. Do you
1: completely
2: remember the good old
1: you.
2: Days when you would get like a $20 bill and go to the book fair and just spend it on like Garfield comics?
1: I remember the good old days when we went to the book fair and I just watched. The book fair for me was a spectator sport. I just watched kids like, huh? So you get to leave with these? You get to take these home? Huh? No, I get to take a book home, but I got to bring it back in 2 weeks. Oh, you get to just keep? Whoa.
2: In all seriousness, no. Like, I did have a friend. We're still friends to this day. But her parents didn't have money at all, right? So
1: yeah, because you had it all.
2: No, I would always.
1: You had all the money in Powell County.
2: I did. Yes.
1: You had all the money in Powell County.
2: But like when we went to camp or like book fairs or anything like that, I always made sure to buy her stuff too. You know what I'm saying? I always, and that's because Mom usually would send me. She knew, so she'd send me with a little extra to make sure that my friend wasn't left out. Because there's nothing worse than a child being at a book fair. Or anything, camp, and not having money and watching other kids do that stuff. So Mom raised me to always like kind of keep my eyes open and take care of the kids. That,
1: my family
2: like,
1: raised
2: if you had been.
1: No, my family raised me to keep my eyes open for people like you.
2: Well, that's fine.
1: My family raised
2: that
1: me
2: made it easier.
1: To keep my eyes open for like, look at the little, find a little rich girl and befriend her. Ooh. Her parents are rich. Go to their house.
2: We had an above ground pool. It wasn't anything grand.
1: Oh, I'm so sorry.
2: I'm telling you, the Salyers were the rich ones. They had an in ground pool. They had a farm. They did hay rides.
1: Don't make it. Don't throw it on them. Okay. Don't throw it on them. All right. You lost me at I went to book fair. Okay. You lost me. I went to book fair. North side my ass. Yeah, you're a side plant, ain't you? That's from Thomas. Damn right. I feel you, Twitch. I just saw what my friends took home from the book. I did. I remember.
2: Oh,
1: I remember just
2: sucks.
1: Watching my friends. I remember. Every once in a while, if they bought like a Trapper Keeper, someone would come with a poster and they'd give me the poster. It was nice. Yeah. Hmm. Oh, this person knows it.
2: Yeah.
1: Yeah. Yeah. Yeah.
2: See, yeah. I told you. I won't read it out loud, but I'm telling you, they
1: were
2: the
1: richest
2: one. Is that
1: a helicopter?
2: Yes, dude. They were loaded. I think they still are.
1: Man.
2: She came to my nanny's funeral.
1: Oh, well, good for them.
2: Yeah.
1: You had stairs.
2: I
1: don't have stairs. Man. That led to something?
2: Yeah, that big-ass room had a pool table in it, remember?
1: You had a pool table?
2: The one room had a pool table,
1: had,
2: and then my bedroom was next to it.
1: And
2: then the walk-in closet was here.
1: You had a pool and a pool table.
2: And then,
1: you had a pool and a pool table.
2: And then my bathroom was back here.
1: And a pool table.
2: Yeah. Mm-hmm. Yeah, oh, it was nice. It was nice. I barely played it, you know. It was just there in case, like, my friends wanted to.
1: Yeah, it sounds like Powell County should have just raised the taxes on the rich families. Yeah, yeah, yeah.
2: Listen.
1: I
2: my mom was a principal, and my father worked at Toyota, okay?
1: Yeah. Well, my father didn't work. So, there you go.
2: I mean,
1: look at your, he would call your old man a sucker. Going to work every day. You go to work every day?
2: Think about.
1: Oh, my dad would have called your old man a sucker.
2: Oh, dude. And think about how far he was driving every day from Powell to Georgetown and back.
1: No.
2: Man, it was a lot.
1: My dad wouldn't have done that.
2: Yeah.
1: If work were next door to my dad, he wouldn't have gone. Like, if there was a business just called work and it was next door to our house and they were like, just come in here and we'll give you money. Just stay here 8 hours and we'll give you money. He'd been like, hell no. You go blank yourself. I'll stay 3 feet away and not work for money.
3: Man.
2: We had brand new water beds.
1: Two income. You had water beds?
2: Two their whole childhood.
1: Man.
2: I mean, you know, the thing is so nope. The pool.
1: I don't want to hear it.
2: No, I don't want to hear it. The pool went in front of my treehouse. I had a sandbox on the bottom and a fire pole. Like, so it was kind of like when they put the pool in, it kind of messed up the vibe of my tree.
1: You had a vibe? You had a vibe?
2: You know, the treehouse.
1: We had
2: really
1: no
2: cool.
1: vibe.
2: Dad built that for
1: we
2: me.
1: We had no vibe.
2: It was nice. I think Mom made little curtains for it.
1: Your dad built something?
2: Yeah. And then, like I said, I had that whole ass sandbox.
1: You had wood?
2: That's where I saw the cat poop out a whole grasshopper, and I started to understand the digestive system when I was a child. Yeah. Well, it was more of an outside cat litter box. Like, in the end, you know? But, you know, you make do with what you got.
3: I told you, don't tell me anymore.
2: You want to hear a sad story? You want to hear a sad story about little MJ?
1: Oh God, please tell me it was one day when your pool filled with champagne sprung a leak.
2: No, but we did have a cat drown in it. That was terrible.
1: Oh God.
2: But that wasn't the story. No, this is sad.
1: Paul, stop the music.
2: This is sad.
1: I want to hear your version of sad.
2: My father bet on Betamax.
1: Oh, poor.
2: So there I was.
1: You had Betamax?
2: Yep, but they didn't make many movies for Betamax. They sure didn't make New Kids on the Block, Hanging Tough. We already talked about that horrible Christmas, Mom.
1: We had Betamax into the early 2000s, okay? But my family bet and stayed on Betamax, okay? There were four movies that we could have. We had to watch them all.
2: No. Man, listening to all this and remembering, we had no air conditioning in our house when I was a kid.
1: Yeah.
2: Man.
1: Yeah.
2: Y'all
1: had a house with
2: y'all had dads? Winner. Oh.
1: I think if I didn't have one, we would have gotten more money from the government.
2: Yeah.
1: So I don't know that my dad hanging around did us any favors. You know? Not sure that was, in hindsight, a good choice.
2: Turn our mic off, Twitch. What? It was rough. It was rough.
1: Like, I want to be funny,
2: let
1: but
2: me
1: I'm
2: tell
1: too
2: you,
1: depressed.
2: One
1: I'm
2: time.
1: Too depressed
2: no,
1: right now.
2: Let me tell you another sad story. One time, me and my cousin were playing in the treehouse. So we're upstairs, you know, the sandbox on the bottom. So we're upstairs. And in the treehouse, I had a, you know, little kitchen set.
1: Yeah.
2: You know, little oven, little sink, you know.
1: Oh, sure.
2: And
1: my
2: cousin opened up the oven, and there was a wasp nest in there. And we jumped. When I say we jumped, I mean we jumped out of that tree and landed hard. I sprung my ankle, and it hurt for a little while. And my cousin got stung pretty bad. She's falling over there.
1: Like,
2: I'm
1: sorry, what? I can't even. Stop. You're making sounds.
2: I was out of there. She got stung with those wasps. I was like, hell no. I just took my left and jumped straight out.
1: Meanwhile, at around 7 years old, I learned to not leave my book bag in the car because there was a decent chance it was going to get repoed.
2: Oh,
1: and I'm like, I got to have my books for school. So I was like, make sure. I would get yelled at if I left my book bag in the car and the car got repoed. It was my, like, you lost your books again. No, Mom, your car got repoed with my books in it. This one's not on me.
2: MJ's childhood sounds uncannily like Rick Schroeder of Silver Spoon.
1: I know.
2: I didn't have
1: a train.
2: Did you
1: have a little
2: train? I didn't.
1: Hang on.
2: Now, I did have pedal cars and stuff that Dad would make us. Again, Dad made all this. Like, he was an amazing craftsman. He made us pedal cars.
1: My dad made
2: us. They were cool.
1: You know what my dad made us? Poor.
2: So, my dad.
1: Hang on.
2: He could make anything.
1: Wow. MJ's reminiscing down her, you know, memory lane paved with gold pavers. I want to tell you about our friends at Hooters. Because, listen. Even a young poor Twitch ate at Hooters every once in a while because it was down the street. It's one of the few memories I've had of going out to eat because why? Kids always ate free at Hooters. And guess what? They still do. Yes, on Saturdays till 6 o'clock. 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And Monday and Wednesday are buy one, get one wings. So make sure... 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The buy one, get one wings Monday and Wednesday. So what do? 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Great food, great fun. Great friends, great beer, great wings. What?
2: So.
1: Oh, God.
2: The bathroom upstairs.
1: You had an upstairs bathroom?
2: Yeah, the one in my bedroom, remember?
1: You had a bedroom?
2: But listen, it was just a shower. It didn't have a bathtub.
1: Oh, God. It was God, a shower
2: and a
1: toilet
2: thing. And a sink.
1: You poor know? Thing.
2: I don't think
1: poor
2: it's considered thing. Half bath, but it didn't have a bathtub. So that was rough. Now, there was a bathtub downstairs.
1: Poor
2: but I wasn't
1: girl.
2: Going with the common you people.
1: Poor, no, of course not. No, like, you got your own golden toilet yeah. there. Yeah, poor little. Back in a moment. It's Z-Rock. It's I don't know anymore.
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3: 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They could not. I envy people who haven't met you yet.
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1: I think I'm too depressed to go on.
2: I don't think my childhood was that bad. It shouldn't depress you.
1: Ma'am.
2: What's wrong?
1: A pool and a swimming pool.
3: Bet you had a, like, furniture on a table.
1: What did someone say? Who said it? Jim Varney fan club? I still can't believe y'all had dads. Mine never came back with milk. Y'all had milk? Man, Richie Rich Gal over here will never understand. Growing up, the richest girl in Prowl County.
2: Told you I wasn't. Brandon backed me up on it.
1: Yeah.
2: So, whatever.
1: I am.
2: And you know what? The Evermans had an in-ground pool. Yeah.
1: I remember, like David said, we didn't have a TV. I remember one time my dad sold our TV on a Sunday night.
2: Right before
1: the Simpsons were going to come on. I was so excited because we were going to watch The Simpsons, and then he had it in the newspaper, and he sold it.
2: He didn't sell the little black and white one you had in your bedroom, did
1: no,
2: he?
1: No. Well, that became the TV.
2: Oh.
1: The little black and white one in the bedroom became the TV. Yeah.
2: Why didn't you use the little color one that was on top of the refrigerator that you used to watch Oprah on?
1: You had one in your kitchen?
2: Yeah, what else was mom going to watch TV? While she was cooking?
1: Your mom cooked? Your mom cooked?
2: I mean, come on. It's weird, man.
1: Like food? Like all the time?
2: Not all the time.
1: But I mean, like, there was food?
2: Yeah, sometimes she'd cook. And, you know, she'd turn that little TV. It was small, like the black and white one, but it was color. And we'd turn it on, and I just would hang out in there because I liked.
1: I remember on my little black and white TV.
2: I watched Happy Days.
1: No, I would watch only exclusively black and white shows, so I didn't have to know it was a black and white TV. It was my little like trick to myself. Like, I'd only watch I Love Lucy and Andy Griffith Show and stuff like that on there because I didn't want to be reminded that the TV didn't have color. So it was my little, like, hey, we're not poor. I just like to watch old shows.
2: I just thought it was cool I had a TV in my room.
1: Yeah.
2: Like, period. Yeah, yeah. It didn't bother me at all that it was black and white. I would just, like I said, in my mind, I remember watching a lot of Happy Days. And then, like, if something came on I didn't like, I would just go to my record player and put on a Flash Beagle, you know, or the Strawberry Shortcake record. I had numerous records.
1: You had numerous records?
2: Yeah. Yeah. So,
1: I'm sick of hearing you talk about your high-end Powell County luxury living over here.
2: Just saying.
1: Okay?
2: Flash, Beagle.
1: We can't help it. Y'all had parents.
2: Crappy parents.
1: Kind of parents. Yeah, yeah.
2: Ours were amazing.
1: No, my parents would have had to work hard to be considered crappy. Like, they weren't willing to do the work to be considered crappy, you know? Like, they didn't put it. It would have taken. They would have had to make it. They would have had to step up their game to get the crappy. You know, that was not a bridge they were willing. They weren't work. Yeah, no.
2: Now,
1: they were just like a couple adults that I roomed with.
2: Now the thing is you know this. Okay,
1: oh
2: you want to hear a sad story?
1: No, oh no, no, I don't want to hear your sad. So, like, your saddest stories would be my happiest memories.
2: Look, the Nintendo was in my brother's room.
1: Oh, no.
2: So when I wanted to play Nintendo, but we always played Nintendo together anyway because he was better than me, so I'd have him get through the hard parts. But, yeah, he had the Nintendo. But I was okay with my TV and record player. Yeah. Oh, Brian, he said he had sleep for dinner most of his childhood. You know, one time.
1: No, that was a good. I remember sleep for dinner. It was nice.
2: One time. I didn't eat dinner, and I had sleep for dinner, and it was because she wanted me to eat these peas, and I said, I'm not eating these peas. I hate peas. I don't like the way they feel in my mouth. I was like 5 or something, and I hate them. And she was like, fine, you'll sit at this dinner table until you eat them. She took a bath. She watched television. Guess what?
1: Y'all had a bathtub.
2: Yep. Then I won that fight.
1: We didn't have a bathtub.
2: I won that fight. Man. I had to go to bed hungry. But I didn't eat them peas.
1: And now, MJ said she didn't like peas in her mouth. And now MJ only has pee in her mouth by choice. So,
2: oh, glow worms. I loved my glow worm. Did you have a glow worm?
1: I did not. No, I wasn't a little girl.
2: Oh.
1: But that was the doll you hugged and it glowed.
2: Yeah, its head would light up.
1: Yeah, I remember those. I remember those, and I remember Cabbage Patch Kids. And I remember thinking, like, there were a few boys in the class, like rich boys that had Cabbage Patch Kids. And I remember watching them walk around with their bitch-ass Cabbage Patch Kids, thinking, this is one time I'm glad I'm poor so I don't have to walk around with a bitch-ass Cabbage Patch Kid like I'm some kind of little pussy. I remember that. I do remember having that.
2: Kyle Bloody Mouth said, I had one, a glowworm, and I'm not a girl, middle finger. Also, Serena.
1: Brought a Cabbage Patch kid too, didn't you?
2: Serena said that her Nintendo is downstairs in their playroom.
1: I'm done. I'm done with y'all. We had playrooms and downstairs. We had multiple levels on our home. Ooh. We had a home consistently. Ooh. I never lived in a Days Inn. Ooh.
2: You Ooh. Said you didn't have a bathtub.
1: We didn't have a bathtub.
2: What'd you guys do? Like a pail of water?
1: That we had a, it had a shower stall.
2: Oh.
1: Didn't have a bathtub.
2: Oh.
1: Yeah, there was no bathtub.
2: Like in any of the rooms?
1: No. There was only one. There was only, pause the music. There was only one room it could have been in.
2: Oh.
1: And it wasn't in that room. Awkward. So unless there was one somewhere else in the house I wasn't aware of, it was just the one bathroom.
2: I like to think that your parents were like that episode of Always Sunny where they discover there was a whole ass extra room.
1: We peed a can, Charlie. We peed a can, Charlie. We got to get out of here. We love you guys.
2: Not so quick. Me and Serena are...
1: I got to go cry somewhere.
2: Are remembering our childhood.
1: Yeah, I know. Oh, great. You guys have a great day. We will see you tomorrow. I'm going to leave you with your next chance to win your way to go see Five Finger Death Punch on their 20th anniversary tour. Text the national keyword LIFT, L-I-F-T, to 95819 now to enter for a chance to win. Again, text the national keyword LIFT, L-I-F-T, to 95819 now to enter for your chance to win. Good luck from Z-Rock 103, the rock station. What are you laughing about now?
2: Brian,
1: what's so funny?
2: Brian said, I just kicked Sarita out of the truck.
1: Good.
2: Brian's the one that had sleep for dinner.
1: Yeah, right.
2: And Sarita had the playroom.
1: It'll toughen up them soft-ass feet she got from being rich. We'll see you tomorrow at Z-Rock. It's the rock station. God.
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1: aren't so much bad as they are tragically stupid.
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4: He's like, oh, I've got a Mercedes. 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
2: What?
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2: Oh, my God.
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3: Sir, you tried to fight a kangaroo. Where did this happen? Why did this happen? Was it like a sanctioned match? Did you guys have to go get drug tested? Was there a fighting commission involved? 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
2: A petting zoo.
3: You got arrested? You got arrested for fighting a kangaroo at a petting zoo?
2: Wow.
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1: aren't so much bad as they are tragically stupid.
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3: 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Oh, I know.
2: Well, she's water. It's water wake. She's on steroids.
3: Sure.
2: Well, she also has the restless leg.
3: Okay.
2: So she kicks while she sleeps nonstop.
3: The restless leg.
2: You're like, oh my God.
3: It must suck when you have restless leg and four legs.
2: Yeah.
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11: Wasn't that long ago. 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
11: I think that's where it ended.
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3: Yeah.
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11: 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You're going to hurt yourself.
3: I sprayed myself, yeah. You know? Yeah, it's a comfortable position. I put
11: my
3: leg on a 4-foot counter and just lean my knee on it, you know? Nothing weird about that. Nothing. What? Eyes are up here, man.
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3: 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How much is the calendar? And how much for a weekend with Fat Becca? Sir! Cat pervert! Cat pervert!
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2: We've got sunshine and highs in the mid-70s Tuesday. It's going to be a beautiful day. Mid-50s with increasing clouds overnight. Still in the mid-70s Wednesday, but a morning round of showers, a few thunder showers. We'll give way to mostly to partly cloudy skies later in the day. And we're cooler Thursday as high pressure takes back over, mostly sunny, only in the upper 60s. I'm meteorologist Tom Ackerman with your LEX 18 Storm Tracker forecast on Z Rock 103, the rock station.
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13: aren't so much bad as they are tragically stupid.
14: My dog Bird, the one with the breathing issues, it's round.
15: Very fat. Oh, I know.
14: Look, she's water. It's water wake. She's on steroids.
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15: Okay.
14: So she kicks while she sleeps nonstop. You're like, oh my god.
15: It must suck when you have restless leg and four legs.
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13: aren't so much bad as they are tragically stupid.
14: He had a BMW. Okay, yeah, my bad. 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
16: He's like, oh, I've got a Mercedes. I better date a raccoon.
14: What?
15: That's hilarious. 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Jeez.
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15: 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That would hurt my feelings.
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13: aren't so much bad as they are tragically stupid.
14: His hair's on fire again, okay? He's been struck 7 times. His hair is yet again on fire. A bear approached the pond and tried to steal the trout from his fishing pole. Oh, no! He had the strength and courage to strike the bear with a tree branch despite the fact that his hair was on fire!
15: Y'all ever fought a bear with your hair on fire? 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
15: ma'am,
14: it's perfection. I think just was, like my teeth.
15: I think she was hitting on you.
14: That's cool with me. She's cute. She's a doctor. Are you kidding me? Oh, sorry, dude. Earl. Bye.
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10: We've got sunshine and highs in the mid-70s Tuesday. It's going to be a beautiful day. Mid-50s with increasing clouds overnight. Still in the mid-70s Wednesday, but a morning round of showers, a few thunder showers. We'll give way to mostly to partly cloudy skies later in the day. And we're cooler Thursday as high pressure takes back over, mostly sunny, only in the upper 60s. I'm meteorologist Tom Ackerman with your LEX18 Storm Tracker forecast on Z-Rock 103, the rock station.
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4: Yeah, just rip it off Earl. 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
3: Exactly.
4: We start out okay.
3: Right. And then in the middle of the night, he's like an Eskimo just shivering.
4: Well, it's okay. He doesn't need that much blanket because I take up so much of the bed pushed all the way to the edge.
3: Nothing in my life surprises me less than finding out you sleep like an a-hole. Like, I bet you starfish.
4: Oh, yeah.
3: I can tell you starfish that whole bed.
4: Oh, yeah.
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3: 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She's going to try, so we're going to have this stupid argument again tomorrow. Jeez. Tomorrow it's going to be like, well, why didn't they tell you not to drink the raw egg whites? They didn't tell you not to drink. It says nowhere on here, don't drink the raw egg whites. I drank them. Stay in school, kids.
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4: 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Okay, yeah, my bad. 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
2: Hi, I'm Rivers Cuomo from Weezer, and this is our song, Go Away. It's your music. 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
2: Yeah, this has happened to Weezer a lot, that when we put out something new, people don't understand it or don't like it immediately. And sometimes it takes years for, I don't know, people's taste to change, or maybe it's the right people have to find it and slowly build up the popularity of that song or that album, most famously Pinkerton. But yeah, it seems like kind of a Weezer thing. Not really sure why. Maybe we're ahead of our time, or I don't know. Anyway, it's totally out of our control. We just make the music we want to hear and hope that other people like it. And now at least we know that if it doesn't connect immediately, maybe years later, decades later, people will find it and blow it up. So it kind of takes the pressure off in the moment.

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3: Oh, yeah.
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7: We've got sunshine and highs in the mid-70s Tuesday. It's going to be a beautiful day. Mid-50s with increasing clouds overnight. Still in the mid-70s Wednesday, but a morning round of showers, a few thunder showers. We'll give way to mostly to partly cloudy skies later in the day. And we're cooler Thursday as high pressure takes back over, mostly sunny. Only in the upper 60s. I'm meteorologist Tom Ackerman with your LEX18 Storm Tracker forecast on Z-Rock 103, the rock station.
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4: 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Are you even done? I don't know. Oh, watch. Oh, God. These potatoes look weird. I paid $1.26 for this.
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3: 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One of them, I won't even say on the air. 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
11: What are the chances you are listening to this while drinking a nice hot cup of coffee? If so, don't let me stop you. For years, we've been reporting on the health benefits of coffee, and that's not going to stop today. A new study, this one out of Harvard School of Public Health, found that coffee and tea could help lower your risk of developing dementia. People who enjoyed 1 to 3 caffeinated cups a day saw the biggest impact. In addition to the caffeine, coffee contains hundreds of bioactive compounds that can influence inflammation, glucose metabolism, vascular function, and oxidative stress. It's also possible coffee drinkers might be doing other things that keep them healthy. Eating a more balanced diet, getting plenty of exercise, sleep, not smoking, or drinking too much alcohol. And finally, staying socially active. I'm Dr. Sanjay Gupta, helping you live a better life.
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1: You didn't think I'd know that one? 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
7: Let's see. 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It completely changed the way I look at the ocean.
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8: We've got sunshine and highs in the mid-70s Tuesday. It's going to be a beautiful day. Mid-50s with increasing clouds overnight. Still in the mid-70s Wednesday, but a morning round of showers, a few thunder showers. We'll give way to mostly to partly cloudy skies later in the day. And we're cooler Thursday as high pressure takes back over, mostly sunny, only in the upper 60s. I'm meteorologist Tom Ackerman with your LEX18 Storm Tracker forecast on Z-Rock 103, the rock station.
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22: 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Are you even done? I don't know. Oh, watch. Oh, God. These potatoes look weird. I paid $1.26 for this.
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3: 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Nothing weird about that. It's nothing. What? Eyes are up here, man.
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3: I can name three things you own that make you look insane. One of them I won't even say on the air. Out of our friendship, I won't say that.
5: Thank you.
3: You're welcome. But the other one...
6: A Better Life with Dr. Sanjay Gupta.
7: What are the chances you are listening to this while drinking a nice hot cup of coffee? If so, don't let me stop you. For years, we've been reporting on the health benefits of coffee, and that's not going to stop today. A new study, this one out of Harvard School of Public Health, found that coffee and tea could help lower your risk of developing dementia. People who enjoyed 1 to 3 caffeinated cups a day saw the biggest impact. In addition to the caffeine, coffee contains hundreds of bioactive compounds that can influence inflammation, glucose metabolism, vascular function, and oxidative stress. It's also possible coffee drinkers might be doing other things that keep them healthy. Eating a more balanced diet, getting plenty of exercise, sleep, not smoking, or drinking too much alcohol. And finally, staying socially active. I'm Dr. Sanjay Gupta, helping you live a better life.
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12: We've got sunshine and highs in the mid-70s Tuesday. It's going to be a beautiful day. Mid-50s with increasing clouds overnight. Still in the mid-70s Wednesday, but a morning round of showers, a few thunder showers. We'll give way to mostly to partly cloudy skies later in the day. And we're cooler Thursday as high pressure takes back over, mostly sunny, only in the upper 60s. I'm meteorologist Tom Ackerman with your LEX18 Storm Tracker forecast on Z-Rock 103, the rock station.
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3: 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Tomorrow it's going to be like, well, why didn't they tell you not to drink the raw egg whites? They didn't tell you not to drink. It says nowhere on here, don't drink the raw egg whites. I drank them. Stay in school, kids.
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2: Oh, my God, don't. You're going to hurt yourself.
3: I surprised myself, yeah. You know? Yeah, it's a comfortable position. I put
2: my
3: leg on a 4-foot counter and just lean my knee on it, you know? Nothing weird about that. Nothing. What? Eyes are up here, man.
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3: What up, Grandma? Come on. Hey, Grandma, a little gassy. 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
3: 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I had no idea that was going to happen.

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4: We've got sunshine and highs in the mid-70s Tuesday. It's going to be a beautiful day. Mid-50s with increasing clouds overnight. Still in the mid-70s Wednesday, but a morning round of showers, a few thunder showers. We'll give way to mostly to partly cloudy skies later in the day. And we're cooler Thursday as high pressure takes back over, mostly sunny, only in the upper 60s. I'm meteorologist Tom Ackerman with your LEX18 Storm Tracker forecast on Z-Rock 103, the rock station.
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3: 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Are you even done? I don't know. Oh, watch. Oh, God. These potatoes look weird. I paid $1.26 for this.
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9: Thanks, Obama.
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8: Yeah.
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7: You didn't think I'd know that one? No. All right. What's my middle name? 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
8: I know it's nerdy.
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8: I know it's
7: name?
8: Like, it's so I know it's Anthony. What Your middle name is Anthony.
7: No, that's okay. My first name, you idiot. That's my first
9: you
7: name.
9: You had a 50-50 shot.
7: That's yeah. literally my first name.
8: Yeah.
7: Wow, you mistook my first name.
8: No, I was just, you know.
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4: We've got sunshine and highs in the mid-70s Tuesday. It's going to be a beautiful day. Mid-50s with increasing clouds overnight. Still in the mid-70s Wednesday, but a morning round of showers, a few thunder showers. We'll give way to mostly to partly cloudy skies later in the day. And we're cooler Thursday as high pressure takes back over, mostly sunny, only in the upper 60s. I'm meteorologist Tom Ackerman with your LEX18 Storm Tracker forecast on Z-Rock 103. 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
9: leg on a 4-foot counter and just lean my knee on it. You know? Nothing weird about that. Nothing. What? Eyes are up here, man.
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0: 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Here's traffic.
2: Right now, traffic is picking up on East High Street at Ransom Avenue. Things are also moving slowly on Richmond Road once you make it outside of Man of War Boulevard, as well as on Georgetown Road at Citation Boulevard. And we also have reports of a collision on Versailles Road at Parker's Mill Road. For traffic, I'm Roger Meadows.
0: That's traffic on Z-Rock 103.
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1: A better life with Dr. Sanjay Gupta.
2: For years, scientists have been studying the association between depression and dementia. As you might expect, the relationship is complicated. But there's this new study out of the UK which found it's not just broad strokes. There are six symptoms of depression that are especially correlated with dementia risk years later. Number one, losing confidence in yourself. Two, not being able to face up to your problems. Three, not feeling warmth or affection from other people. Four, feeling nervous and anxious all the time. Five, not being satisfied with the way tasks are carried out. And finally, six, difficulty concentrating. What we could be seeing here is the impact of people becoming less social, or that certain changes in the brain lead to both depression and dementia. But dementia takes longer to manifest. If you notice these symptoms, talk to your doctor about it. I'm Dr. Sanjay Gupta, helping you live a better life.
3: We've got sunshine and highs in the mid-70s Tuesday. It's going to be a beautiful day. Mid-50s with increasing clouds overnight. Still in the mid-70s Wednesday, but a morning round of showers, a few thunder showers. We'll give way to mostly to partly cloudy skies later in the day. And we're cooler Thursday as high pressure takes back over, mostly sunny, only in the upper 60s. I'm meteorologist Tom Ackerman with your LEX 18 Storm Tracker forecast on Z-Rock 103, the rock station.
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4: I've done comedy for a while. I've done a lot of different shows. I did one in a prison once. So we go in. Let's say you guys are the inmates. So I'm sitting here. I'm like doing my dumb jokes. None of it works. Every joke I have involves being outside in the past 30 years. Like, I'm like, traffic's crazy. You guys remember? Who remembers? People remember traffic here, right? So I'm doing my dumb jokes, and then an inmate gets up and starts walking towards me. I'm like, oh boy, here we go. You know, like he's going to use me to break out. And I don't want to point at him, but no one's like, look at, but I am using hand gestures. I'm like, what do you guys do on this side of the room? Should he be walking up like that? Turns out the bathrooms are behind me. He's a good guy. I judged him on what he was wearing and where we were at.
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0: 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Here's traffic.
1: Right now, traffic's picking up on outbound Harrodsburg Road at Cardinal Lane. Watch for increased traffic on Red Mile as you approach for Sales Road. Also on outbound Winchester Road at Delaware Avenue. For traffic, I'm Roger Meadows.
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4: 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Put don't. You're going to hurt yourself.
3: 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Yeah. You know? Yeah, it's just a comfortable position. I put my leg on a 4-foot counter and just lean my knee on it. You know? Nothing weird about that. Nothing. What? Eyes are up here, man.
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4: 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She's cute. She's a doctor. Are you kidding me? Oh, sorry, Earl. Bye.
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4: 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Do you see what I'm saying? 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No, it's going to be a bee. I swear there's a bee under there. It's under the ghost outfit. That is stupid. Jesus Christ.
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1: You didn't think I'd know that one? 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
1: What's my middle name?
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1: No, it's okay. My first name, you idiot. 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
1: You had
3: a 50-50 shot
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2: And she still tours on that sometimes.
3: I do not.
2: She does some fan cons. 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
3: you
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3: You are going to make people believe this.
2: She does some fan cons.
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2: Oh, I hope the real Shake and Bake girl comes and kicks your ass.
3: Why? 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
2: right
3: do
2: in
3: anything.
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6: Right now, traffic's picking up on Alumni Drive as you approach Tate's Creek. Things are also moving slowly on the inner loop of New Circle once you make it past the Newtown Pike exit. Watch for increased traffic on I-75 in the southbound lanes at the Paris Pike exit. For traffic, I'm Roger Meadows.
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3: 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Snail Emporia.
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1: We've got sunshine and highs in the mid-70s Tuesday. It's going to be a beautiful day. Mid-50s with increasing clouds overnight. Still in the mid-70s Wednesday, but a morning round of showers, a few thunder showers. We'll give way to mostly to partly cloudy skies later in the day. And we're cooler Thursday as high pressure takes back over, mostly sunny, only in the upper 60s. I'm meteorologist Tom Ackerman with your LEX18 Storm Tracker forecast on Z-Rock 103. 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
0: 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Here's traffic.
4: Traffic's picking up on inbound Newtown Pike at Main Street. Watch for some slow-moving traffic on Old Frankfort Pike once you make it outside of New Circle. Also on inbound East Main Street at Kentucky Avenue. For traffic, I'm Roger Meadows.
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9: Wasn't that long ago. 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
2: how bad Reese's Pieces are.
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3: Yeah, you did it. That's right. It took a weird turn and it's all because of you. We are getting weird looks from across the hall, the AM station.
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7: Here's your LEX 18 Storm Tracker forecast. Clear sky early on tonight. Clouds do arrive late. Not nearly as cold. Overnight lows will be running low and mid-50s. Clouds and a thunder shower chance tomorrow morning. Becomes partly sunny tomorrow afternoon. It's breezy. It's a little cooler, but still nice. We'll be running low and mid-70s. I'm Chief Meteorologist Bill Mack.
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9: aren't so much bad as they are tragically stupid.
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11: No, of course
4: like, what? Not. Like, no. Why are you trying to fit that much ketchup in a cup? Just get a couple.
11: Do you know how much ketchup I go through? I once at a Red Robin went through a whole bottle. I was in my fat phase, and I had just gotten broken up with at the time, so it's okay, because they give you never-ending fries, and I just sat there until the ketchup bottle was empty.
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9: aren't so much bad as they are tragically stupid.
11: Would you rather rub sunscreen on his back or sleep in the same bed with him?
13: That's
4: wasn't that long ago. I feel like you did share a bed with a man. We're not going to bring it up.
11: I think it was actually a bathtub. I think it was a bathtub.
4: I think that's where it ended.
11: Oh. Yeah.
13: That's where it started.
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11: Yeah.
13: Yes, if I black out drunk. Yeah.
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9: aren't so much bad as they are tragically stupid.
11: Sit too close to the TV, you'll have to wear glasses your whole life as you get older.
4: Is that not true?
11: No, it's not true at all.
4: It seems like that would strain your eyes. Why would they tell us that? Wait a minute.
11: Because they want to
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11: Yeah, they wanted to see the TV too.
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9: aren't so much bad as they are tragically stupid.
11: How many snails are typically born when snails mate?
4: I didn't even think to look at that. How many am I going to have? Oh, God. What? What? What? Twitch, what?
11: 600.
4: Okay, so everybody listening, bring it on down to MJ. Snail Emporia.
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11: Monkey Boy let himself experience pure, beautiful joy at the thought of booping a dog's nose. And that was it. And that was gone. And I saw it leave.
13: Because I had a moment of amusement.
11: Right.
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9: aren't so much bad as they are tragically stupid.
4: You know, maybe it's time you start thinking about rehab. 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
11: stop,
4: be.
11: Stop. You are suggesting.
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11: Of all people.
13: Man.
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3: 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Are you kidding me? 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